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8: A better life with Dr. Sanjay Gupta.
9: Eating a healthy diet is not only good for you physically, it can also keep your brain sharp as you age. According to a new study out of China, people who most closely followed the MIND diet slowed aging in key structures inside their brains by more than 2 years. The MIND diet is a combination of the Mediterranean diet, which we talk a lot about, and the DASH diet, which stands for Dietary Approaches to Stop Hypertension. All three of these diets are similar, but the MIND diet puts more of an emphasis on berries, beans, leafy green vegetables, fish, poultry, whole grains, olive oil, and nuts. You're not going to eat foods with a lot of saturated fat. We're talking cheese, butter, red meat, or anything fried. You really don't have to eat like this 100% of the time. That's the key. Just do the best that you can. I'm Dr. Sanjay Gupta, helping you live a better life.
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13: 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It reinforces the alignment, stability, and coordinated muscle activation that supports how your body moves, whether you're doing strenuous exercise or simply going about your daily life. This is according to Dana Santis, a strength and conditioning specialist. Even though you walk every day, Dana does say you can make small adjustments to immediately improve your walking mechanics. So, keep your rib cage stacked over your pelvis. 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Keep your gaze forward, your jaw relaxed, and then just breathe in through your nose and out through your mouth. I'm Dr. Sanjay Gupta, helping you live a better life.

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6: If you're caring for an aging parent, you may feel quite often that you're alone in what you're doing. But you're not, not by a long shot. According to a new report by the Pew Research Center, 10% of U.S. adults are caring for a parent over age 65. 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Beyond the sheer numbers, this report, perhaps unsurprisingly, found a major difference in caregiver well-being between men and women. One psychologist we spoke to suggested thinking 5 years in the future and imagining where you are right now. Will you be glad you took something on, or regretful that you didn't? You also need to cut yourself some slack, he said, especially women. Don't try to shoulder all of the burden by yourself. You might need to ask for help before you burn out. You'll be so glad you did. I'm Dr. Sanjay Gupta, helping you live a better life.
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If Lizzie McGuire changed your life like she didn't change mine, because I'm a boy, start listening tomorrow to Q99.7. We're giving away Hillary Duff tickets. I could be

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Put it down. Stop with the chores. Just stop. This is not a Sunday you problem. This is a Monday you problem. Take the rest of the night to relax and enjoy 99 minutes of commercial-free music.

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11: For the ninth year in a row, Finland has been named the happiest country in the world. That's according to the World Happiness Report put out every year by the Wellbeing Research Center at the University of Oxford in the UK. Two other Nordic nations, Iceland and Denmark, came in at numbers 2 and 3. Now, having spent quite a bit of time in these countries over my 2.5 decades as a journalist, I can tell you that this is not at all that surprising. There's an entirely different way of thinking in these countries. We before me, you might say. In other words, the mentality is less adversarial and much more, we're all in this together. One other interesting thing that came up was that no matter where someone lived, the more time they spent on social media, the less happy they were. Want to smile? It's simple. Put your phone away for a bit. I'm Dr. Sanjay Gupta, helping you live a better life.
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3: A better life with Dr. Sanjay Gupta.
4: Heart disease is still the leading cause of death here in the United States and around the world. But what if there was something you could do earlier in life to reduce the odds of becoming a statistic? Well, here in the United States, tens of millions of adults already take a statin to lower their cholesterol. But new guidance put out by the American College of Cardiology and the American Heart Association now emphasize that treating high cholesterol sooner could significantly reduce a person's lifetime risk of heart attack or stroke. How early are we talking? In your 30s, believe it or not. Of course, you need to talk to your doctor about whether statins are right for you, but you should know that the evidence is really starting to stack up that shows the earlier you get a jump on reducing lifelong exposure to plaque-causing lipids and lipoproteins, the better the odds are going to be for you. Make sure you get your cholesterol checked. That's the first step. I'm Dr. Sanjay Gupta, helping you live a better life.
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16: Colleague of mine was telling me the other day about how their Instagram feed is filled with videos, most of them kind of funny, about how grandparents and friends tend to bulldoze new parents out of the way to get to see their baby. As a dad of three daughters, I know how life really does become all about them the moment those kids are born. But I also know parents are still people, too, who need their own attention beyond being mom or dad. And moms, in particular in those early years, can feel especially invisible in the eyes of other people. So what can you do to stop contributing to what is known as maternal invisibility? Women we spoke to said these two things were the most helpful. When people stopped to ask how they could best support them, number one, or when they took the initiative to handle certain tasks that obviously needed to be done. I'm Dr. Sanjay Gupta, helping you live a better life.
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11: A better life with Dr. Sanjay Gupta.
12: Have you ever noticed that you mostly breathe through one nostril at a time? Even when you're not sick, even when your allergies aren't bothering you. The body actually switches the dominant nostril as frequently as every 2 hours while we're awake. That's according to Adam Taylor, an anatomy professor at Lancaster University in the UK. This alternating cycle is automatic. It's regulated subconsciously by the hypothalamus and the brain, he said. Your body does this to give each nostril a chance to rest and repair so they don't get too dried out, which could make it easier for pathogens and inflammation to cause damage. Now, Taylor also said studies suggest the left nostril may be more dominant, and when the right nostril is dominant, the body is in a more alert or even stressed state. Who knew? Pretty fascinating stuff. I'm Dr. Sanjay Gupta, helping you live a better life.
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8: Making sure your kids get enough sleep. It's one of the most important things you can do for them as a parent, and yet it's often overlooked. Not only does sleep in the early years set the stage for mental and physical health, it also creates the foundation for how one sleeps later in life. That's according to the National Sleep Foundation. Now, that organization recommends 14 to 17 hours a night for newborns, 12 to 15 for infants, 11 to 14 for toddlers, 10 to 13 for preschoolers, and 9 to 11 for school-aged children. When it's age appropriate, start by talking to your kids about why sleep is important. It helps their body grow, helps their brains learn, helps their mood stay steady. Don't underestimate the importance of a routine. You can even narrate what you're doing step by step to help them along the way. I'm Dr. Sanjay Gupta, helping you live a better life.
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4: We've talked a lot about measles over the past year, but mumps has largely flown under the radar, even though it's been making a bit of a comeback as well. That's because fewer people are getting the MMR vaccine, which stands for measles, mumps, and rubella. The vaccine's been around for decades. It is effective. It is safe. What makes mumps outbreaks difficult to contain is that symptoms usually don't appear for 2 to 3 weeks after someone's been exposed. And that can make it hard to pin down where that exposure took place. And someone who is infected can transmit the virus to someone else before they are symptomatic. If you get sick, which could manifest like a run-of-the-mill respiratory virus or the telltale swelling of your cheeks and jaw, all you can really do at that point is to treat the symptoms and also isolate yourself so you don't infect anyone else. I'm Dr. Sanjay Gupta, helping you live a better life.
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head. 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
8: If you are struggling with substance abuse, alcohol, pills, whatever it may be, first of all, it's nothing to be ashamed of. We know addiction is a brain disease, and we also know getting into recovery can be tough. Also, in case this helps, I want to tell you about a new study out of Harvard School of Public Health, which found that spiritual belief, the idea of a steady religious practice, had a protective effect from addiction. Experts we talked to told us there were probably a few reasons why this might be the case. Number one, excessive drug and alcohol use would not be the norm in a religious community, and people want to fit in. Two, a belief in a higher power provides people with hope and solace, great foils for addiction. And three, and I think there's some merit to this, regular attendance in a faith community also provides connection. Just like in AA, camaraderie and social support is often what you need. I'm Dr. Sanjay Gupta, helping you live a better life.
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11: How often do you stop to wonder whether you should share something that's revealing, maybe even embarrassing, with a partner, a friend, or even your boss? In her new book called Revealing, The Underrated Power of Oversharing, behavioral scientist Leslie John says doing just that can help you deepen relationships that are vital to your life. We need people to trust us in order to get things like love, friendship, and career success. That's what she told us. When you make yourself vulnerable by revealing something sensitive, it does make other people trust you. In turn, when you ask someone to reveal something about themselves, showing that interest will generally lead someone to like you more. Why? Because people like to be asked about themselves, she says. It also signals that they are discriminating and choosy, but in a good way. I'm Dr. Sanjay Gupta, helping you live a better life.
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9: A better life with Dr. Sanjay Gupta.
10: If you are struggling with substance abuse, alcohol, pills, whatever it may be, first of all, it's nothing to be ashamed of. We know addiction is a brain disease, and we also know getting into recovery can be tough. Also, in case this helps, I want to tell you about a new study out of Harvard School of Public Health, which found that spiritual belief, the idea of a steady religious practice, had a protective effect from addiction. Experts we talked to told us there were probably a few reasons why this might be the case. Number one, excessive drug and alcohol use would not be the norm in a religious community, and people want to fit in. Two, a belief in a higher power provides people with hope and solace, great foils for addiction. And three, and I think there's some merit to this, regular attendance in a faith community also provides connection. Just like in AA, camaraderie and social support is often what you need. I'm Dr. Sanjay Gupta, helping you live a better life.

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0: Innocent Music, Q99.7. Good morning, the Q Morning Crew. Back in the saddle, Joe Breezy, DK Court. Hi, guys.
1: Hello.
2: Hello.
0: Good morning.
1: Oh, I like that. It's a little turn of the tables.
0: Court, how was your... Sorry, I'm not following the inside joke. Sorry, guys.
2: We're really excited about when we say hello to you. And anyways.
0: All of it. Court, how was your weekend, man?
1: It was a nice weekend. It was a recharge. For the first time, Milady and I went to the Roswell Farmers Market.
0: Oh, fun. Oh.
1: Incredible time. They had everything you could ask for. Tamales? Yes. Chocolate? Yes. Coffee? Yes. Anything you could want.
2: This sounds like food court.
1: Peaches. It almost was a food court. I should have brought my little adorable gavel.
2: You should have.
0: Yeah, that's
2: What's
0: cool.
2: What's the best thing you purchased at the farmer's market?
1: That's a great question. Oh, you know what? There was these scones, these Irish scones.
2: Ooh.
1: I got a blueberry, and it blew my fragile little mind.
2: Nice.
0: Nice. Very cool. DK, your nephew's in town. You've been crushing it when it comes to the tour guide. Ooh. Tour guide game, I guess.
2: And you know what? That's thanks to you listening. You guys sent out great recommendations of where to take Chance. He's been here since Wednesday. We went to Helen, Georgia yesterday. Germantown.
0: Love it. Yeah.
2: As everyone calls it.
0: What'd you think?
2: And it was cool. It was really cool.
0: Sweet, right?
2: We did the roller coaster thing, the mountain coaster. Yeah. And he was not happy that I whooped his butt because I went all gas, no brakes. It's got these hand brakes to keep you, to slow you down when you're going down the mountain.
0: Got it.
2: And you push them forward to go. And I pushed, I did not release. Locked elbows, full speed down the mountain, never stopping. And I asked him when we got off, I go, how many times do you use the brakes? He's like, a couple times around the corner, but that's it. And I go, I didn't use them at all. And he was like, no way. So I was cool. And
0: nice.
2: Other than that, we went to the aquarium, which was great. We did a little backstage tour at the aquarium. We ate a lot. Went to Sundial Restaurant on Saturday night. He thought that was really, really cool.
0: Very cool.
2: My house smells like farts.
0: Oh, God. Well, you have a 15-year-old staying with you.
1: 15-year-olds tend to do that.
2: Yeah, so he, you know, it sounds so silly. I know that's gross to talk about at 6 a.m., but let me just say this. It's something disgusting and annoying that he has always thought is hilarious to, like, he doesn't do this at home as much.
0: Are
2: because
0: you really going to gross me out right now?
2: No, my sister, no, I'm not going to say anything graphic. My sister's, like, gets... like is pretty strict. Like, no, you go to your room, you go to the bathroom. You don't just run around the house farting. But when they come to my house, like they do it as they're walking down the hall, like he'll lift up his leg and rip one. And it's, he thinks it's hilarious because 15-year-old boys think that's hilarious.
1: And I bet you find it hilarious.
2: And I do. And I laugh hard and I scream at him.
0: You think farts are funny. I don't.
2: And like, I scream at him, like, don't do that. But he, like, it just felt like home. It felt like, it felt so nice to have.
0: It was so sentimental, just cracking ass.
2: I'm serious. But when you don't know what you've got till it's gone. And I haven't had him farting in my house for 4 months.
0: Okay. All right.
1: I don't.
2: Joe's so uncomfortable with this. But
0: no, it's
2: Court,
0: just a weird, sentimental.
1: I do understand. And I would be willing to bet that you're withholding a little bit. That
2: like
1: there's
2: what?
1: Not just one farter in the house.
2: No. Not right now.
0: Okay.
2: No.
0: Okay. We get it.
2: No, I'm not dead. Joe, you relax over there. I'm going to respond to that because
1: yes.
2: No, that didn't happen. That's not going on right now as he's visiting. But in the past, there have been battles.
1: I'm just saying I would put my money down that he's not the only farter in the house.
2: But yeah, so it's sorry to gross you all out, but it's been great with my nephew. He leaves tomorrow. So today's our last day.
0: Got to go big today, man.
2: We're going to Waffle House for dinner.
0: Heck yeah.
2: We already decided on that.
0: Sweet.
2: And then we got to figure out where the heck we're going today because he changed course on me last minute last night. Now I have to change plans, but yeah, so thank you to those of you that recommended great places to go. And if you're listening right now, you are part of our special club.
0: Woo-hoo.
2: You are our Sixers listening bright and early. And today we have tickets for you to see
0: Five Seconds of Summer. 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I was going to say, too bad Chance isn't sticking around until next week because State Farm Arena is going to be, it's going to be awesome. So hit the phones right now. Caller 9, 5 Seconds of Summer. You're going to be there. 404-448-0997.
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7: A Better Life with Dr. Sanjay Gupta.
8: Breast cancer is the most common cancer among women in the world. And according to a new study out of the University of Washington School of Medicine, an estimated 3.5 million cases a year are expected by 2050. Now, the good news is we've gotten so much better at screening, earlier detection, and cutting-edge treatments in many countries, including here in the United States. But even here in America, black women have a death rate from breast cancer that is 40% higher than white women, a disparity that exists despite our world-class treatment infrastructure. So what can you do to lower your risk? Eat less red meat? 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Exercise is really important. Cut back on drinking, quit smoking. And remember this, you should start getting mammograms. At what age? 40. That's when you should start. I'm Dr. Sanjay Gupta, helping you live a better life.
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0: Hi, what's your name?
1: Samantha.
0: Samantha, you're calling number 9.
2: Good morning.
1: Good morning.
0: What are you up to? Where are you going?
1: I'm getting ready for work.
0: Okay. Where do you work? What do you do?
1: I am a house manager.
3: House manager? What exactly is that?
1: I keep your house organized and up to date and everything.
3: Like Marie Kondo?
1: Yeah. Yes.
2: Oh my gosh.
0: That's cool.
2: I need to hire you.
0: Hey, I know, right?
2: Can I ask you a quick question?
1: Yeah.
2: Did I completely gross you out talking about my nephew farting?
1: No. I have a 13-year-old.
2: Thank you. Okay.
3: And that's from a house manager.
2: Right. And from, so she's a reliable source. Joe thought I was disgusting. But,
0: yeah, I think it's disgusting.
2: We appreciate you listening. And for being up this early, we're going to give you tickets to see 5 Seconds of Summer. How's that sound?
1: Awesome. Thank you.
0: Yeah. Thank you so much for starting your day with us. We really appreciate it. Hold on 1 second. We'll grab that info from you. It's Q99.7.

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1: Atlantis Hit Music, Q99.7 with the Q Morning Crew. Excuse me. By the way, this is the closest thing we have to World Cup music. Does this suffice?
2: This is the Olympics, right?
1: It is.
3: Yeah.
1: It's patriotic.
3: Same kind of thing every 4 years. Sports.
1: Yeah. USA.
4: And I love trying to justify the music. Because we're like, I don't know. I think this works enough for me.
2: Sounds sporty. Let's do it.
1: So the World Cup kicks off this week. And by this time next week, going to be in Atlanta. Yes. Everybody's excited about that, sort of. It's going to be a nightmare, but it's going to be amazing to see just, yeah, Atlanta on the worldwide stage, per usual.
3: It's a big deal.
1: As it should be. It's a huge deal. Now, Court, you were doing some serious research over the weekend, and you found some World Cup fun facts. Is that what you're going to share with us?
3: Yeah, there are some fun facts to this, because I know not every American loves soccer.
1: Right.
3: Or football, or whatever you want to call it.
1: Sure.
3: But when the World Cup comes around, I always get passionate about it, and I want it to stay this time. And I want to transfer that on to you. So here are some fun facts about the World Cup that if you're not into soccer, maybe you find these fun.
1: Okay.
3: The World Cup trophy was stolen prior to the 1966 FIFA World Cup in England, and it was later recovered by a dog named Pickles.
2: How did a dog recover a trophy?
1: That's amazing.
3: Out on a walk.
1: So, okay, you have to give us more. So it got stolen.
3: Yeah, they got stolen. They aren't sure how or who stole it, but it was like tossed away on like in a ditch or something like that.
1: Got it.
3: Dog Pickles out for a walk stumbles upon the World Cup trophy.
1: That's amazing.
3: And the dog was made a national or I guess international hero.
1: Heck yeah. That's awesome. Huh. I love that. Go Pickles.
3: Almost half of the world's population, 3.2 billion people, tune into the World Cup.
1: Damn.
2: Wait, there's only 6.4 billion people on the planet?
1: Yes, yeah. I do know that fact.
2: How does half of the world tune it this
3: end? That's how massive this is.
2: I'm asking you questions you don't know how to answer. Because,
3: but no, you can ask your rhetorical questions.
2: Yeah, that's mind-boggling.
1: Exactly, that's how big it is.
2: How sad is it that in my mind I'm like, I don't feel like even half of the world has
1: TVs.
2: Instant TV access.
1: Well, you watch other people's TVs, or you put it on projectors.
3: Watch parties
1: where
2: that's
1: like
2: crazy.
1: Thousands of people can watch it at one time, things like that.
3: We think the Super Bowl's big. No, the World Cup.
2: So if you streak the field at the World Cup, that's where you really want to do it.
3: That's good advertising.
2: Yeah.
1: Very good advertising.
2: Don't get any ideas unless you want to wear a Q99.7.
3: Yeah, right. Sure. Again, it's coming to Atlanta.
1: Yeah, I'm sure the bosses will love to bail me out of jail for that.
3: Hey, it's all about the eyeballs.
1: Yeah.
3: Think about the clients.
1: Yeah, totally. Ooh, that's good. That's good. All right.
3: The number 69 is banned during the FIFA World Cup, and players are not allowed to wear it.
2: Why?
1: Is it for the obvious reason?
2: Why?
3: Because back in 1969, that was 3 years after Pickles found the stolen trophy.
1: Speaking of streaking. wow, okay, that's interesting. I think it's a little silly, but I get it.
3: Right? I guess they don't want you bringing too much attention to the old number.
1: Mm-hmm.
3: Speaking of old, the oldest player to compete in the World Cup was 45-year-old Egyptian goalkeeper Assam El Hadri. 45 years old, good for him. They did not go on to win. But Brazil, by the way, the most World Cup wins with 5. So hopefully we can put an end to that and not let them get 6 this time around.
1: Right. There you go. All right. Good deal. And that
2: Craig Gordon is 43 years old. At 43 and a half, he's currently the oldest player in the World Cup.
3: Currently, the current oldest is 43.
2: 43 and a half.
3: Looking at you, Craig.
1: Yeah.
3: Make sure to stretch.
2: What up, Craig?
1: Very cool. There you go. Look at that. Learning something new on this Monday morning. Some interesting World Cup facts. All right. It's Q99.7.
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8: A better life with Dr. Sanjay Gupta.
9: If you are struggling with substance abuse, alcohol, pills, whatever it may be, first of all, it's nothing to be ashamed of. We know addiction is a brain disease, and we also know getting into recovery can be tough. Also, in case this helps, I want to tell you about a new study at a Harvard School of Public Health, which found that spiritual belief, the idea of a steady religious practice, had a protective effect from addiction. Experts we talked to told us there were probably a few reasons why this might be the case. Number one, excessive drug and alcohol use would not be the norm in a religious community, and people want to fit in. Two, a belief in a higher power provides people with hope and solace, great foils for addiction. And three, and I think there's some merit to this, regular attendance in a faith community also provides connection. Just like in AA, camaraderie and social support is often what you need. I'm Dr. Sanjay Gupta, helping you live a better life.
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1: And here's what's going on around our city. A MARTA shooting suspect is now in custody after a two-day multi-agency manhunt that stretched from Midtown Atlanta to Douglas County. Anthony Gresham opened fire on a 19-year-old aboard a MARTA train at the Midtown station Friday, hitting the victim in the arm and the leg before he fled the scene. Investigators used surveillance footage to help identify Gresham, and then they tracked him into the woods, but he was eventually flushed out and arrested. An article in the AJC about fans being priced out of World Cup tickets has snowballed into a philanthropic effort to get Atlanta kids into the stadium, all thanks to sports marketing executive Vince Thompson. After reading the piece, Thompson bought tickets for two fans and their families, then expanded the idea to include children from Soccer in the Streets. It's a nonprofit serving more than 2,500 underserved youth. He's now rallying corporate partners to donate even more tickets and support, with Topgolf already stepping up to host a viewing party for the kids. What began as one act of generosity is quickly turning into a movement to make sure Atlanta's young soccer players get to experience the World Cup up close. Just 1 week after celebrating his wedding, the family of 25-year-old pilot David Fiji has returned to Atlanta for his funeral. This follows the helicopter crash that killed him and the aircraft's pilot as the newlyweds departed their Dawson County reception. Fiji's wife, Yancy Sam, survived the crash and has been released from the hospital. Federal investigators say weather may have played a big role as storms moved through the area that night. Loved ones describe Fiji as a lifelong aviation enthusiast who achieved his dream of becoming a commercial pilot. And UGA baseball is headed back to the College World Series after beating Mississippi State in Game 3 of the Athens Super Regional. The Bulldogs piled up early runs and never let Mississippi State recover as Foley Field stayed loud from first pitch to the final out. This marks Georgia's first trip to Omaha since 2008. And that's what's going on around the 8 on Q99.7.

0: Atlantis at Music, Q99.7. Good morning. The Q Morning Crew here with you. Good morning, DK and Court.
1: Good morning, Joe Breezy.
2: Good morning, Joe Breezy.
0: Now, you both are dog lovers, dog owners, dog parents, for sure. And we know that you dog owners, you can do whatever it takes for your furry friends.
1: Oh, my gosh. I go overboard for my dogs. It's annoying.
2: That's a tough one to say, for your furry friends.
0: I know. Yeah, it was a mouthful right there. Well, some dog owners go really all out for their pets, including making them personalized Spotify playlists. So a new survey analyzes more than 500 public playlists made for dogs and polled over 1,000 dog owners about their music habits, revealing that what these dogs are actually listening to.
2: Is it just Who Let the Dogs Out?
0: That's what I would think.
1: Can you imagine?
0: Like, it would just be songs about dogs. Yellow by Coldplay is the most popular song on the U.S. dog playlist, followed by Radiohead's Creep and Linger by the Cranberries, but Taylor Swift is the number one artist overall, showing up in at least 1 in 6 dog playlists. I didn't think that dog playlists were a thing, but apparently it is for a lot of people. You, as we mentioned before, you guys are dog owners. Do you guys have playlists for dogs, for your dogs?
2: I did not. I've never curated a playlist specifically for Farley, but I do have audio that I will play him routinely.
0: Okay, like what?
1: What audio?
2: Like, if I'm leaving the house, I need to have something on for him.
1: Yeah, I do the same.
2: So I haven't, like, made an exact playlist, but I like to leave Curb Your Enthusiasm on as his favorite show.
0: Like, that's his favorite.
2: But I've noticed he really does not like the Lumineers. Was it Hey Ho, Ho
1: yeah.
2: Hey?
1: Yeah.
2: He will bark madly whenever that song comes on.
0: Interesting.
2: And it's only that song. I can't get him to do it or react to any other song. But if that comes on, he goes nuts.
1: That's weird. I wonder what it is about that.
2: I've tried to study it, and I can't get to it. There's none of their other songs do it, just that one.
1: So I do the same thing because I like to have just noise on in the house so that they don't hear every noise outside of the
0: yes.
1: house.
0: Yes, there you go.
1: For a while, I would just leave on, like, replays of Conan O'Brien's show because my dog's name is Conan O'Brien.
0: Yeah,
1: there was
0: funny.
1: A free, like, Samsung channel that played Conan O'Brien. But quickly, I discovered on these reruns, they often show the reruns where he has zookeepers in with different animals.
2: Yeah.
1: And that makes Conan go nuts. The second he sees an animal, because Conan actually watches TV. I know that sounds dumb, but mm-hmm. he'll lay there and stare at the TV. Peanut does not. So the second he sees an animal on TV, he goes crazy.
0: Right.
1: So I was like, okay, what can I play that will never have an animal? Hot Ones reruns.
0: Yeah.
2: Yeah, no animals
1: those
2: allowed
1: are
2: there.
1: On the Samsung channel as well. So Conan has seen every episode ever of Hot Ones because it's been playing on repeat for months and months and months.
0: That is so funny. I wonder if they can tell the difference or, you know, the difference, like if they can tell what's actually on TV. Like, they
1: I mean,
0: have
1: he
0: to,
1: watches,
0: right?
1: He look like it's the weird. I've never had a dog that actually stares at the TV and like moves his head when things happen. He does that. I sometimes I'll turn on sports,
0: right?
1: Like a replay of, you know, like the MLB channel that have replays of games because I know typically there's going to be no animals on that as well.
0: Fair.
1: And I also want to educate him on baseball history.
0: But yeah, I'm sure you want to educate
1: important.
0: Him. I'm sure he's taking it all in.
1: Yeah.
2: I'm just thinking now the baseball sounds would probably drive Farley nuts.
1: You think? Okay. The sudden cheering.
2: Cheering,
1: well,
2: that's
1: the goal is I try and keep it like mellow. But yeah, I do have a playlist if I'm going to play music.
2: Well, you're an Angels fan, so it stays mellow when you watch baseball.
1: Nothing exciting happens. You jerk. You know what would be good is when I leave the house in the morning, I should say, Alexa, play Q99.7. So
0: that's where we're going
2: there
0: with this.
2: Is.
1: Oh, really? Okay.
0: This is the perfect playlist for humans and dogs.
1: Yeah.
0: Right here. So there you go.
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13: Have you ever noticed that you mostly breathe through one nostril at a time? Even when you're not sick, even when your allergies aren't bothering you. The body actually switches the dominant nostril as frequently as every 2 hours while we're awake. That's according to Adam Taylor, an anatomy professor at Lancaster University in the UK. This alternating cycle is automatic. It's regulated subconsciously by the hypothalamus in the brain, he said. Your body does this to give each nostril a chance to rest and repair so they don't get too dried out, which could make it easier for pathogens and inflammation to cause damage. Now, Taylor also said studies suggest the left nostril may be more dominant, and when the right nostril is dominant, the body is in a more alert or even stressed state. Who knew? Pretty fascinating stuff. I'm Dr. Sanjay Gupta, helping you live a better life.
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what about Hillary Duff coming to town? Yes, Hillary Duff is here at Ameris Bank Amphitheater, June 25th. That's coming up in just a few weeks, and we got your shot to see her in concert, plus a pair of passes to a pre-show soundcheck party. Hey, you're going to get a group photo with Hillary and everything. Imagine that, you and Hillary Duff. Oh, yeah. All you got to do is listen every day this week at 8, noon, 3, and 7 for the keywords, then get ready to text in.

0: 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You're rolling with the Q Morning Crew. Hope you had a great weekend. DK and Cork, good morning to you guys.
1: Hello.
0: I'm Joe Breezy. Now, not too long ago, Love Island 8 premiered on Peacock. Now, this is Peacock's most watched TV debut ever. Like, ever. So, the first 3 days of the new season has drawn 824 million viewing minutes. Comparatively, that number is actually a 74% jump, like, increase compared to last season, compared to season 7.
2: Isn't it also on Netflix?
3: There's different ones. So okay. Love Island is a Peacock thing, is where you can stream
2: okay,
3: it.
2: Okay, because yeah. Either of you guys watched it?
3: I have.
2: Okay, I've heard about it. I've seen stories about it. I don't understand what exactly is the premise of Love Island.
3: Singles gather on an island and hook up, and then you get partnered, you partner up, and then you play games and stuff can happen where you can switch partners and swap and be left behind, and you want to leave the island coupled up.
2: Okay, so it's all singles. It's not like Temptation Island or anything.
3: It's not, and you don't arrive as couples, so you arrive as singles and hope to couple up there.
0: Okay. Yeah, and it's basically like, think like Bachelor or Bachelorette, but like on steroids. Like everybody's half naked the whole time, hot, and just scandalous and juicy, right? I mean, yes. To say the least.
3: In this season, two Georgia ladies started it off.
0: Yeah.
3: They were the first two you meet on the show.
0: Yeah.
3: It's so bad.
0: See, here's the thing. The numbers on it are huge. It's all over social media. Like, it's a thing. I refuse to watch this.
2: Why?
0: I don't know. Maybe because I'm married and it's going to like trigger me or just remind me of my past too much and I'm going to miss that life because I had a lot of fun being single, if you know what I mean.
3: This won't make you miss your single life.
0: Okay. It'll make me probably be grateful that I have somebody.
3: I think it honestly, that's how I felt because it was, and I don't consider myself a prude person, but I felt grossed out watching
0: it. You were like offended.
3: So like the first episode, you have to make out with everybody.
2: Oh, God.
3: And so as soon as you're done making out with Joe, you have to come make out with me.
2: You can't even brush your teeth?
3: Yeah, you had nothing between, no wipes. It's right from one to the
2: other.
3: So I was like, this is disgusting.
2: That's disgusting.
0: It's gross.
2: So, yeah, if I'm watching that, I'm like, oh, I have her saliva in my mouth, too, and the girl before her saliva. Like, it's just too much.
3: And they don't give little pecks.
2: It's like a mouth orgy.
3: Yeah, it was. I couldn't do it. It's so disgusting. But I get why people watch it. And I think that's it, is because it's so gross and shocking and they are attractive.
2: Well, now I'm going to watch it.
0: See, exactly. Now you're into it. Now you're curious.
2: I'll probably be just as annoyed and grossed out, but I'll probably hate watch it.
3: Yeah, it's a hate watch.
0: I was just going to say hate watch. That's a whole thing.
3: Because there's no good people.
2: Are you sure?
3: Maybe there are, but right now they're all annoying and just
2: doing bad things.
3: Hot and hollow.
2: Okay.
0: Right.
2: I'll be the judge of that when I watch it. Maybe.
0: Yeah.
2: I doubt I'll disagree with you, but I will. I'll wait to be harsh on it until I've actually seen it.
0: Okay. Yeah. Then you can watch it and then come and tell us about what you thought about the mouth orgy. How's that?
2: Gross.
0: It's a Q Morning Crew, Q99.7.

0: Atlantis at Music, Q99.7. Good morning, the Q Morning Crew here with you, DK and Cord. I'm Joe Breezy, and we like to do a little thing that we call cool or crazy. Because, you know, we're humans, we're interesting creatures, and sometimes what we do, like, it's cool, it's all right, it's all good. Other things, you're like, no, that's a little crazy. These are everyday occurrences, by the way.
1: There's the finest of lines between the two.
0: Exactly. So what about this? Your first one here, DK and Court, this is for you, and then for you to play along in your car right now listening. Rereading comments on your old posts just to make yourself feel good. Like, it just feels good.
2: Gosh, I guess it depends on what the post is.
0: Right.
2: But I think that's cool. I think it's like a good mood booster.
0: Yeah, did you do it? Are you guilty of it, DK?
2: I don't see a lot of good comments, but yeah.
1: That's where I'm coming from. I can't think of a post I would go to find good comments, so that would be crazy of me because there's no good comments.
0: Okay, I caught myself doing it yesterday. Just on Sunday, I was just kind of in a moody, you know, rainy, kind of chill vibe. I don't want to say depressed. That's a strong word because I was just kind of blah. But then I went to like some old posts of our announcement when we announced that we're going to be on Q99.7, our morning show, the Q Morning Crew. And so I was going through the comments and just all the congratulations and people welcoming us. And I was like, you know what? This feels good. I'm glad I did this.
1: There probably are good comments there. So that's a good example.
0: Yeah. What about when you're dating someone or if you're dating somebody, doing a loyalty test by mentioning a fake person that hit on you? That's a thing.
2: Give me an example here.
0: Like, let's say you're dating somebody.
2: Okay.
0: Right? And then you're like a truthful example.
2: Okay.
0: You're dating somebody, and then you're talking to your, you know, the person you're dating.
2: Right, and you go,
0: oh my God, blah, blah, blah. This guy, Steve, totally hit on me at work and da-da-da. Just to kind of get
2: just
0: a reaction.
2: Just to see if they react.
0: Kind of a loyalty test to see what.
2: That's crazy.
0: But it's a good way to find out where you stand.
2: No, that's crazy. That's baiting. I don't like baiting.
1: There's other ways to find out where you stand. That's pretty much, if you look up crazy, that might be the example given in the dictionary.
0: Okay, we all agree with that one. I think it's a little crazy, but I think it's funny.
2: Well, it is funny, but...
0: What about this one? I'm sure you guys are guilty of this. I know I am for sure. Remembering the name of your neighbor's pets, but not your actual neighbor's names.
2: Yes!
1: That's cool, because I'm guilty of that. Poor what's-his-name.
2: Yeah,
1: my neighbor.
0: Exactly. Yeah.
1: But Bear is a cute dog.
2: Right?
0: Totally.
2: So, Susie's next door. She's a little white dog with black tail, and that's Conan's girlfriend, mm-hmm. my dog Conan O'Brien. I think the girl's name is Anna. She's very sweet. Can't remember her husband's name, but Susie, I talk about Susie all the time.
0: Yeah, like you see the dog, you're like, hey, it's Susie.
2: Yeah,
0: oh, hey, what's
2: outside,
0: up?
2: I'm like, where's Susie? Where you at, Susie? And don't know anybody else's name.
0: So I think we all do that.
2: Cool, and that's cool.
0: There you go. And that's just a few things that make us cool or crazy.
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0: Atlanta City Music, Q99.7. We are the Q Morning Crew. And as always, when it comes to the biggest news and stories and all that and entertainment, DK's got your back. What's coming up during DK's headline hit list?
1: Oh my gosh, you're never going to believe how much the cheapest ticket is to get into Madison Square Garden for the Knicks-Spurs game.
0: Tonight.
1: Yes.
0: Okay.
1: It's going to blow your mind. I've got the pricing for all the different levels. Mm-hmm. And we have an update, a new could be true rumor about Travis Kelce and Taylor Swift's wedding location.
0: All right.
1: And it's pretty nuts as well.
0: With the wedding watch continues. Q99.7 headline hit list coming up next.

0: the things that I've got.
1: Atlantis Hit Music, Q99.7. Whoops. Sorry about that. Here we go. DK, take it away.
2: Big news in the Taylor Swift, Travis Kelce wedding rumors. They are reportedly eyeing a huge wedding at Madison Square Garden over the 4th of July holiday weekend. Privacy is said to be a top priority, obviously, with the plans potentially including blacked out buses, multiple entrances, and, of course, insane security. One insider claims that the level of wealth could allow them to fully transform the iconic arena into a wedding venue. Meanwhile, reports suggest that the guest list could be huge, ranging from, 1,000 to over 2,000 attendees.
1: Wow.
2: Now, these are all still rumors, but this sounds very doable. Does this put the pressure on you, Court?
3: Taylor Swift and Travis Kelce, I can't hold a candle to.
2: Well, it's worth giving it a shot. And the Vegas Golden Knights won Game 3 on Saturday, 5-4 in double overtime. They were up 4-0 in the third period, very reminiscent of the previous game. But the Hurricanes came back with 4 unanswered goals to send it to overtime. Carolina accidentally knocked the puck in their own net early in the second overtime, giving the Knights the win.
4: That got stopped by Slavin. Theodore drive off the back wall, nothing!
2: The Knicks beat the Spurs Friday night 105-104 in a thrilling finish.
4: Fox gets it. Bridges on him. 4 seconds. Fox to Wembanyama. Pulls up. Jumper. Won't go. Rebound taken by Vassell. It's over. It's over. The Knicks survive. This magic carpet ride continues.
2: And with the win, the ticket prices for games 3 and 4 of the NBA Finals in New York have absolutely gone nuts. The price to just get into game 3 is currently over $9,000. And game 4? It's over $13,000 and still climbing. Lower bowl seats for game 3 are topping $75,000, and floor seats for game 4 are currently listed at over $115,000. On the flip side, if the series heads back to San Antonio for game 5, the fans can likely get in for under $2,000. Isn't that crazy how dramatic the switch is?
3: Imagine if it goes to game 7.
2: I mean, what do you think? Just to get in to the game, would it be at MSG?
3: No, game 6 would be at MSG.
2: Okay, so a game 6 is going to top $10,000 to get in. Simone Biles says that she is now home and resting after what she described as an incident where she, quote, almost died following a sudden and severe medical emergency. In a new update, Biles thanked her fans for all their support, and she said she's focusing on a recovery while the doctors continue monitoring her health. She didn't share additional medical details, but she emphasized that the experience was terrifying and it forced her to slow down. She said she's grateful to be safe and surrounded by loved ones as she regains her strength. Still, no confirmation on exactly what happened. And Morgan Wallen's causing trouble again, and this time it was at his Pittsburgh show. He ripped a cell phone out of a security guard's hand, and he hurled it across the stage mid-performance. The crappiest thing is, it wasn't even the security guard's phone. He was helping a fan from the crowd record a video. Now, the moment comes just 1 week after Morgan Wallen went viral for flipping over a piano during a Denver concert, adding to a string of onstage outbursts. Wallen canceled his second Pittsburgh show due to weather, making fans even more furious. If you missed any of the headline hit list, you can catch up on socials at Q Mornings or online at Q997Atlanta.com. 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
8: We've talked a lot about measles over the past year, but mumps has largely flown under the radar, even though it's been making a bit of a comeback as well. That's because fewer people are getting the MMR vaccine, which stands for measles, mumps, and rubella. The vaccine's been around for decades. It is effective. It is safe. What makes mumps outbreaks difficult to contain is that symptoms usually don't appear for 2 to 3 weeks after someone's been exposed. And that can make it hard to pin down where that exposure took place. And someone who is infected can transmit the virus to someone else before they are symptomatic. If you get sick, which could manifest like a run-of-the-mill respiratory virus or the telltale swelling of your cheeks and jaw, all you can really do at that point is to treat the symptoms and also isolate yourself so you don't infect anyone else. I'm Dr. Sanjay Gupta, helping you live a better life.
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0: 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Got the Q Morning Crew here with you. And in about 20 minutes, you're shot to win $1,000. Our 1K payday, 5 basic trivia questions in less than 30 seconds. But you got to be willing to walk away from that payday first. We're going to offer you a bribe. So 7:45 for that. DK and Court, are you ready?
1: Oh, gosh. Oh,
0: it is vet time.
1: You guys are so bad at this game.
0: I won last time, though.
2: Getting better.
0: Yeah.
1: You won for the first time in, like, 8 attempts.
2: Actually, I think last time we played again, we lost.
0: We lost.
1: Oh, you're right. You did. Yeah. So, like, mathematically, this is not boding well for either of you guys.
0: And for those of you who might not know what this music signifies, it's Floor Idiot. We're going to have to guess who the Floor Idiot is.
1: Yes. I've got 3 crazy headlines for you both. And you simply have to guess who is the Floor Idiot. One of these stories happened in Florida. 2 of them did not, but they are all real headlines. Are you ready?
0: Sure.
2: Yes.
1: A teenager is suing the parents of a classmate after he tore his ear jumping off of their roof.
0: Okay.
1: A DoorDasher was arrested after stealing art from a condo where he had just delivered food. And a tricycle riding suspect is sought in a lawn gnome theft case.
0: Can you repeat those headlines?
1: A teenager suing the parents of his classmate after he tore his ear jumping from their roof. DoorDasher arrested after stealing art from a condo he just delivered food to. And a tricycle riding suspect is sought in a lawn gnome theft case. He stole lawn gnomes.
0: Okay.
1: While riding a tricycle. So which one? Who do we start with? Court, we'll start with, or do we, no, last time we started with Court. Joe, we start with you today.
0: All right. When I think Florida, when I think Floridians, I think lawn gnomes for sure.
1: Okay.
0: So I'm going with lawn gnome dude.
1: Okay. Court?
2: See, similarly, when I think of a Floridian, I think there's so many Florida man stories that have to do with DoorDash drivers. So I'm thinking this is another one of those. Give me the DoorDash driver arrested for stealing art.
1: Okay. Ring the bell for Joe Breezy.
2: Hey, I'll take it. I'll take the loss.
1: You are not a Floridian. A bizarre theft case out of North Fort Myers, Florida is making headlines after a man riding a tricycle stole multiple lawn gnomes from a woman's yard. It was all caught on her Ring camera. He casually grabbed the decorations before pedaling off on a tricycle. Not that hard to find a thief when he's riding a tricycle. He was arrested and all of the gnomes were returned unharmed. Ladies and gentlemen, that is your Floor Idiot of the day.
0: Yes, I am not a Floor Idiot.
1: Today.
2: I still am.
0: Just an idiot.

0: 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DK and Court, we got an email from one of our listeners named Lucy who wants our relationship help, wants some feedback on her relationship.
1: All right.
0: I know. So apparently there's a certain thing when it comes to, you know, dating her dude to find out if this is a deal breaker or not. So we're going to get into that. We want to get your opinion coming up next. Rolling with the Q Morning Crew this morning, Q99.7.

0: Atlanta's Hit Music, Q99.7. Good morning. We are the Q Morning Crew. I'm Joe Breezy, DK and Corder here as well. And remember, you can always shoot us an email. Anything you want.
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0: And in fact, we got an email here from a listener named Lucy. Hi, Q Morning Crew. Sending this email again in case you missed it last week. I've been seeing my boyfriend for 3 months, and we have a bit of an issue. I really like him, but he is totally clueless in the bedroom. It's awful, she says. I know. Sad, right? He has no idea what he's doing. No rhythm, no passion, just going at it like a bunny. That's funny.
2: Like a bunny.
0: Is there a way I can work on this with him, or is this a deal breaker? What should I do? Signed, Lucy. This is 3 months. So you're early. It's early.
2: But usually when it's early, things are
0: like fun.
2: Good. Yeah.
0: Like you're going for it.
1: Yes.
0: Like a bunny, but I guess she doesn't want to be bunnified or whatever.
1: That's not a good sign.
0: What do you think, Court?
1: To me, the fact she's reaching out to us saying this soon, bail.
0: Like that's already a problem.
2: Bail. Yeah.
1: Bail. Sex is a pretty important thing in life. And if your partner, if you're not vibing, if you're not connecting or enjoying that, that's such a difficult conversation to have as an adult with another adult trying to tell them you're bad at sex. I would just bail. It's early enough in the relationship. Find somebody you can enjoy in the bedroom.
2: Okay. No, that is so dramatic.
1: I think sex is pretty important.
2: But you don't just bail like without having...
1: 3 months?
2: That's the part of being an adult, is having the conversations. I think when you're 22, then maybe, yeah, you bail because you're going to move on to the next person you date. But if you're a grown adult and you're not compatible in a certain way yet, only after 3 months, you talk about it. You ask the other person, hey, what do you like? What turns you on? You know, it's hard sometimes to say those things, but if you're just transparent and then you can tell them what you like, and maybe then if you have these open conversations, if things are still bad after a few months and it's just not going to change, then maybe you bail if it's just irreversible. But you can't just quit without trying to fix it first.
1: Can't teach an old dog new tricks or new positions or moves.
0: Yeah, I'm a little bit torn here. I mean, I can see both sides of the fence a little bit here where, you know, 3 months in, you're right, Court, it is soon. And if it's bad at 3 months, it's probably going to be bad at a year and 3 months. And then you're wasting everybody's time and that kind of thing. But I also agree with you a little bit, DK, on that. You know, sometimes you kind of have that conversation. But I think there's a certain way to have that conversation.
2: But don't you think that that's part of your relationship evolves over time? So what, you know, like what you're doing in the bedroom with your significant other has changed over the last 10 years, Joe,
0: or Court,
2: 10 years as well. Like it hasn't just been the same exact thing. You learn each other, you grow, you try new things a little bit, you figure out what you don't want to try. I think that if you're not having a conversation about it, you can't just end it without an effort, unless you're not into the guy. If she's not into him, that's a whole other story. But if it's only how things are going in the bedroom, you got to try and fix it.
1: 3 months in, the chemistry should be there.
0: Lucy wants to know, what should she do? I mean, 3 months in and he's bad in the bedroom. Should she work on it with him or just totally bail, right? Is this a deal breaker? Hit us up. We'd love to know your thoughts. 404-448-0997. She said she listens around 7:30, so she's listening right now too as well. So what should Lucy do? Hit us up. Q99.7.

0: Atlanta City Music, Q99.7. Got the Q Morning Crew here with you, DK Court. My name is Joe Barisi, and hopefully you had a great weekend. We know one of our listeners, Lucy, might not have had a great weekend because she's been dating her dude for 3 months, and apparently he's bad in the bedroom, and she doesn't know what to do. She sent us an email about that. Now, Court, what do you think again? What's your stance?
1: I think it's time to bail. I think if the chemistry's not there, if sex is important. If you're not feeling it, it's 3 months in, leave while you can.
2: Mm-hmm. I mean, and I disagree. I think you have to have a conversation. You can't just bail without trying to be an adult about it and see if you can fix it. If you can't fix it, then you take an alternate route, but talk about it.
0: I would absolutely give it some love and some attention in a fun way. Watch some videos, some instructional ones, find some not safe for work videos, the whole thing. But there's a way, I think, to work on that without making the person feel stupid. Like, it's more of like, hey, oh, great job doing that. Like, you know, people respond better with a praise as opposed to criticism anyway. So yeah, I would say make it kind of a whole thing.
1: Now we have to download a VPN.
0: All of it was Reddit for that, sir. Hi.
3: Hey, I wanted to give advice.
0: Yeah. What do you think? Should she bail or not? She's been with her guy for 3 months and he's bad in the bedroom.
3: I think she's got to give it a little longer. It takes time sometimes for people to get comfortable.
0: All right. So give it a little bit longer. Kind of, would you suggest like she works on it with him or just kind of just give it time?
3: Lead him. She's got to give him the lead. It's okay to tell him what you want.
1: Show him some videos online and instruct him.
3: For sure.
0: There you go. Yeah, that's absolutely my suggestion as well. There's a way to have fun with it instead of, you know, making him feel silly about it.
2: What's your name?
3: Sure. My name is Lori.
2: Lori, thank you for chiming in, and I'm glad to know someone agrees with me at least.
3: All right, thanks. You guys are great.
0: Appreciate that. Appreciate you listening. You have a great day.
3: All right, thanks. Bye-bye.
0: It's Q99.7.

0: Atlantis Hit Music, Q99.7, rolling with the Q Morning Crew. How cool would it be, DK and Cor, to start off your week with $1,000 straight up?
1: Can't think of a better way to start a week.
0: Yeah, on this Monday, you're like, Monday? No Monday blues here. I just got rich.
2: Hey. I tell you what. I could use $1,000 because I've been spending money like nobody's business with a nephew in town.
0: You know?
2: Happy to do it. But boy, have we been dipping into that savings, because anything he wants to do, I'm just handing out the credit card and I'm like, I'll deal with the consequences later. So
0: right.
2: To win $1,000 would be pretty amazing.
0: Yeah.
2: And I'll be honest, I think today could be the day.
0: It can. Absolutely. I mean, start off that week with some money in your purse, in your pocket, and yeah, let's make this happen.
2: I'm looking at the 5 trivia questions right here on my sheet, and they're always doable. Every day, these 5 questions are doable.
1: I went five for five.
2: Mm-hmm. I never make it impossible, but I'm looking at today might be the day.
0: Let's do it. Here we go. Caller 9, your 1K payday is on. You think you got what it takes? We believe in you. 404-448-0997. Hit the phones. Let's do it with the Q Morning Crew right now.

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0: Meeting Hillary Duff? 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

0: 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Hello, hello.
1: Hey, Colin, hoping to be caller 9.
0: You are caller number 9.
2: Yes, congrats.
1: Great, I'm so excited.
0: Yeah, let's do it. What's your name, man?
1: Ryan.
0: Ryan, have you been playing along with our 1K payday since we started it and playing along in your head and all that?
1: I have.
0: Okay, how have you been doing so far playing along in your car?
1: I do pretty good. You know, that fifth question can be hard, but I do pretty good otherwise.
0: All right. Pretty good
3: is a low bar.
0: Here we go, Ryan. So here's how it works. You got 30 seconds to answer 3 trivia questions to start. Now, if you get one wrong or if you want to pass it, it's all good. We're going to keep it moving and come back to anything you missed as long as there's time on the clock. Now, if you get all 3 right in that first round, we're going to hit pause on the clock and offer you a cash bribe, a nice little payday to walk away right then. Or you can turn down that payday and keep playing with whatever is left on the clock. Now, if you do continue, you're going to get 2 final questions. Those are always just like a little trickier, and you're only going to get 1 guess for each. But if you get both of those right before the clock runs out, you win
4: $1,000.
1: All right, let's do it.
0: Here we go. Ryan, your 1K payday with the Q Morning Crew starts right now.
2: Which boy band released I Want It That Way in 1999?
1: Backstreet Boys.
2: Which pop star's fans are called Little Monsters?
1: Lady Gaga.
2: Who won the first season of American Idol in 2002?
1: Kelly Clarkson.
2: Pause.
0: Nice. Good deal.
2: Woo, that was fast.
3: I breezed through it.
0: 16 seconds it took. 16
2: so
0: seconds.
2: So you have 14 seconds left to get these last 2 questions. You only get 1 guess. So like if, for example, if you can't pass on question number 4 and go to question number 5.
0: In your payday to walk away right now, $200, Ryan. Ooh. You're going to take 200 bucks right now, quick little cash to start off your work week, or are you going to risk it for the biscuit, as Court likes to say, and try to win all that money, $1,000.
1: I will risk it for the biscuit.
3: Wow. Yeah. Let's do it.
0: Here we go. Your 1K payday continues with the Q Morning Crew right now.
2: Which 2019 Disney Plus series introduced Baby Yoda?
1: The Mandalorian.
2: What is the name of the famous river that flows through London?
1: The River Thames.
2: Yes!
0: Wow, he did it!
2: You got $1,000!
0: That's what I'm talking about!
1: Oh my gosh!
3: Congratulations, Ryan.
1: Thank you so much.
2: Ryan, am I more excited than you are?
1: No, I'm in traffic going to work, so it's a double whammy.
2: Oh, my gosh, this is awesome.
0: Well, congratulations. Thank you so much for listening and for playing along and all the things. You enjoy that money, okay?
1: Awesome. Thank you.
0: Yeah, congratulations again.
2: Ooh,
0: love
2: guys,
0: that.
2: I can't contain it.
0: This is so cool. Again tomorrow, we do it every single weekday morning. You win $1,000 in less than 30 seconds. That can come in handy for sure. So 7:45 every morning with the Q Morning Crew right here on Q99.7.
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12: A better life with Dr. Sanjay Gupta.
13: People have started using AI for all sorts of things, but I cannot think of an area where the stakes are higher than your health. First of all, I'll tell you this. I know doctors who have cracked some seemingly impossible cases with the help of AI, so it can be a powerful tool. But AI can also hallucinate, provide bad advice, and be just as confident when it does that. If you do decide to plug any personal medical information into one of these chatbots, you should know that while the companies that created them have robust privacy protections in place, they are not bound by HIPAA, like your healthcare provider is. Whatever the advice presented to you, take it with a degree of healthy skepticism. Always get a second opinion. And remember, if you ever experience concerning symptoms, skip the AI consult and head straight to the ER. I'm Dr. Sanjay Gupta, helping you live a better life.

0: 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We'll take that. 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Around the A.
1: And here's what's going on around our city. A MARTA shooting suspect is now in custody after a two-day multi-agency manhunt that stretched from Midtown Atlanta to Douglas County. Anthony Gresham opened fire on a 19-year-old aboard a MARTA train at the Midtown station Friday, hitting the victim in the arm and the leg before he fled the scene. Investigators used surveillance footage to help identify Gresham, and then they tracked him into the woods, but he was eventually flushed out and arrested. An article in the AJC about fans being priced out of World Cup tickets has snowballed into a philanthropic effort to get Atlanta kids into the stadium, all thanks to sports marketing executive Vince Thompson. After reading the piece, Thompson bought tickets for two fans and their families, then expanded the idea to include children from Soccer in the Streets. It's a nonprofit serving more than 2,500 underserved youth. He's now rallying corporate partners to donate even more tickets and support, with Topgolf already stepping up to host a viewing party for the kids. What began as one act of generosity is quickly turning into a movement to make sure Atlanta's young soccer players get to experience the World Cup up close. Just 1 week after celebrating his wedding, the family of 25-year-old pilot David Fiji has returned to Atlanta for his funeral. This follows the helicopter crash that killed him and the aircraft's pilot as the newlyweds departed their Dawson County reception. Fiji's wife, Yancy Sam, survived the crash and has been released from the hospital. Federal investigators say weather may have played a big role as storms moved through the area that night. Loved ones describe Fiji as a lifelong aviation enthusiast who achieved his dream of becoming a commercial pilot. And UGA baseball is headed back to the College World Series after beating Mississippi State in Game 3 of the Athens Super Regional. The Bulldogs piled up early runs and never let Mississippi State recover as Foley Field stayed loud from first pitch to the final out. This marks Georgia's first trip to Omaha since 2008. And that's what's going on around the 8 on Q99.7.

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2: That's right. Right now. Hey, Hillary Duff, not only are you going to see her perform at Ameris Bank Amphitheater here in a few weeks, June 25th, but also you're going to meet her. Nice little pre-show soundcheck party. 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So let's do it. We're doing it all this week at 8, noon, 3, and 7. Your keyword right now to text in. 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

0: 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Q99.7. Hope you had a great weekend. Got the Q Morning Crew here with you. And over the weekend, DK and Court, my wife Danielle and I had a couple friends over, and on Saturday night after dinner, and we like to play this. Basically, it's a drinking game, but it's a fun kind of fantasy drinking game, not in a fantasy creepy way.
1: Wait a minute.
2: Okay,
1: yeah. Are you guys
3: swingers?
1: Yeah.
0: It sounded like
1: we have some
0: that.
1: Friends over. We get our little fantasy on.
2: Put our keys into a bucket.
1: Hey, to each his own. You do
0: right,
1: you, Joe.
0: Right, sure.
1: Joe and Danielle Breezy.
0: But it's called Paths Unchosen, and we like to play a thing where you kind of go around the table or go around the room and you talk about like what life would be cool to live, like if you were in a different life, if that
1: like
0: makes
1: if you
0: sense
1: weren't actually yourself, if you could turn yourself into a different person,
0: right? Like exactly, like a different person, like a different life. Like,
2: I played this game. Okay.
0: Yeah, so it's Paths Unchosen. Like there's paths in our lives that we can either choose. We chose to do radio and you know, make Atlanta our home, but you know, maybe something in early, maybe we wanted to be like, you know, a server in Antarctica and or whatever, like that kind of thing, and just be around penguins the whole time and be a tour guide, who knows. Anything goes with Paths Unchosen, but I thought it'd be kind of fun to play along, and you can play along kind of as you're listening as well. So I'm going to go first, okay?
2: Please.
0: Okay. Paths Unchosen. I would love to be a ship captain and sail all around the world, but like take rich people on mega yachts. Do you know what I'm saying? So I'm going to live that fancy life and be the captain, so I'll still kind of be the man.
1: Wait, do you own the ship or do you work for people?
0: I can own the ship. No, yeah.
2: Like well, below deck.
0: Yeah, like below
2: you're the
0: deck.
2: Captain.
1: Oh, but then they tell you what to do and they're the boss of you.
0: Or maybe I work for the company that just takes the mega yachts out and then rich people rent it.
2: Once
0: so,
2: you're
0: there, you go.
2: Nobody tells you what to do. You're the captain.
1: Why
0: exactly.
1: Don't you just be a rich person that is also a captain?
2: Because he wants to be in charge.
0: Yeah, I want to be the man. Like that. So then you have the authority, but you're also sailing all around the world on
2: where
0: a mega
2: going?
0: Yacht. I would probably start like in the French Alps, and then I'd kind of work my way like, you know, around. I'd go to Europe. I would do definitely like the European coastline. But then for sure, I would do all the tropical places. Like I don't even want to see the cold. Like I would just chase the sun year round.
1: Aren't the French Alps cold?
2: And I don't know if there's an ocean, but I trust a captain who's willing to take a boat to the French Alps because that captain knows some things that the others don't.
0: Yeah, maybe we start there and then go somewhere like warmer if there is an ocean
1: in
0: French Alps.
1: Your fantasy is interesting to me because I would not want to be surrounded by like super rich people.
0: Okay, that's fair. That can get...
1: Like, that seems high maintenance.
0: Yeah.
1: Maybe I'd want to be a captain of a boat. Now I'm changing your own fantasy.
0: Go for it.
1: But you take people around that could never afford to be on a yacht and give them that once in like that experience.
0: Ooh, that's good too.
1: You know what I mean? Like,
0: yeah.
1: You know?
2: You're crushing his fantasy. No, it's charity.
1: Sorry, it's not about...
0: Yeah.
1: Not charity, but like...
0: I understand.
1: Maybe take us, the average folk.
0: Okay, and then that's the beauty of the game, Paths Unchosen. Court, what is your path unchosen? What is your path unchosen that you would just... It would be really cool to live a different life.
2: I've always thought it would be really cool to be a Harley guy if
0: Ooh,
2: I was
0: nice.
2: Somebody else.
0: Okay.
2: Like, Court Freeman could not be a Harley guy. He's too scared. He would not be able to do it. But if I was somebody else, I'd be a really good Harley guy.
1: I guess the beard alone.
2: Right. I could do the aesthetic. I would take little trips. I would have a crew of other masculine dudes with
0: me. Yeah, totally.
1: And you'd have a sidecar.
2: With Farley. A sidecar on my Harley.
1: Yeah, bro.
0: For Farley, with your dog.
2: It would be so cool, but it's just not me.
0: So, and if...
1: Be Farley on a Harley.
0: If you were someone else.
2: Farley on a Harley. But if I was somebody else, a Harley guy.
1: Totally.
0: So what's your path unchosen? Like, join the conversation. This is fun. What life do you think it would be cool to live if you were someone else? That's how it works. Hit the phones, give us a shout. You can text us as well. And then DK, we're curious about yours too. And we know you always come up with something very interesting that we're not thinking about. 404-448-0997. It's Q99.7.

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1: We'll follow you back, but not in a creepy way. Unless you're into that sort of thing.
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0: 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Good morning. The Q Morning Crew here with you, DK and Cord. I'm Joe Breezy. Now, we're playing a fun game called Paths Unchosen. Like, what life do you think it would be cool to live if you were someone else?
1: If you were somebody else.
0: Yeah, exactly. Now, Cord, what's your Paths Unchosen?
1: I'm a Harley guy.
0: Okay.
1: And I drive all around the country with my boys. We get tattoos and just live the free dream.
0: That's cool, man. I like that. But only if you were somebody else.
1: If I was somebody else, Court Freeman wouldn't do that. I couldn't do that.
0: See, I would love to be a ship captain, but like take rich people out on mega yachts all over the world, but just like follow the sun. So it's tropical paradise only.
1: Mm-hmm.
0: That's what I'm thinking. DK, we have to ask you, what is your path unchosen? Like, what life do you think it would be cool to live if you were someone else?
2: I'm supposed to be... like, I will say, like, a surf instructor on a beach in Maui or, like, nice. On a tropical beach somewhere.
0: Mm-hmm.
2: And just, like, yeah, I have a house on the beach, have, like, a nice little, my whole street, and we're all friends, we all hang out, and then occasionally I give surf lessons. Fun fact, I grew up at the beach. I have never surfed.
0: Oh.
2: So I don't even know how to surf.
0: It's not too late.
1: Fun fact, I was named after a surfer.
2: You were?
1: Mm-hmm.
2: Court?
1: Larnard.
2: Really?
0: Yeah. That's cool, dude.
2: That's crazy. Have you ever surfed?
1: Not an ocean.
2: Okay. Like a wakeboard or
1: something? Great lake.
2: Okay. That's kind of cool. So I love the ocean. Like, I'm an ocean girl. I'll go swimming in the ocean. Every time I see an ocean, I want to jump in.
0: Nice.
2: But I just haven't surfed. I used to boogie board as a kid. But yeah, I think in an alternate universe, if I was a different person, I would, I'd be a surf instructor on a beach in Maui.
0: I love that.
1: Dream.
0: That's cool. And people are texting in as well,
2: so,
0: right?
2: By the way, I love it when you guys text in. I'm on this text line all morning. You can text me anytime, 404-448-0997. Cherise said, in my other life, I'm a stylist for the stars. I dress them for every major award show, down to them attending any grand opening. And they shout me out from the red carpet. Maybe I wish this because I love fashion so much, but I don't have the patience to actually deal with other people.
0: Something like that.
2: I can relate.
0: Yeah, this is true, DK. Yeah. Yes, you can.
1: They get the best gossip, too. Stylists for the stars. You know about all the celebrity divorces before anyone.
2: And you get free clothes. Can I change my answer?
1: Nope.
2: I want to be a stylist for the stars.
1: Cherise already said it.
2: While we're surfing.
0: There you go. It's Q99.7.

0: hear the same. Atlantis at Music, Q99.7, Q Morning Crew here with you, DK Court. I'm Joel Breezy, and Father's Day is fast approaching, you guys. It's going to be before you know it. What are you going to do, DK, for Father's Day?
1: I don't know, cry.
0: her dad is dead. And believe it or not, we can tease her about that.
1: Anytime they bring up anything about parents, I make a joke that's depressing just to make them laugh, because I don't want you to feel like you have to tiptoe around my dead parents.
0: Yeah, but it is.
1: It's part of life.
0: We're not, because they're not around, so right. They're pretty easy to not have to tiptoe around
1: Thanks,
0: them.
1: Thanks, bro.
0: But we do have a really cool prize for you to win today with us.
2: Yes, Father's Day is right around the corner, so you can gift him what he really wants, a $100 gift card to Academy Sports.
1: Yes.
0: So we're going to play Joke Off Your Dad, because sometimes your dad wants to be joked off.
2: Not your dad.
0: Not your dad.
1: My dad, R.I.P.
0: Your dad's not around to be joked off.
1: So like, tell a joke?
0: Yeah. Like joke off your dad. Get it, guys?
2: Yeah.
0: Like a dad joke.
1: Like a dad joke off.
0: Got it. So hit the phones right now. Caller 9. Let's joke off your dad together. So 404-448-0997.
1: What do they have to do?
0: Tell us or just listen
1: to
0: our...
1: Give us a dad joke?
0: Yeah, give us a dad joke. You can Google it. You can give us your best dad joke. And if you make us laugh, which I'm easy to laugh.
2: Already are. It's very easy.
0: Yeah. Anytime you're joking off your dad, it's a win-win all the way around.
1: If you give us any dad joke, you're going to win.
0: So I'm going to test mine on you guys right now, okay? DK and Core?
1: Right yes. Now?
0: Yep. What did the impatient cow say?
2: Moo.
0: Moo, moo, moo, moo, moo, moo, moo, moo.
1: Oh, my God.
0: Get it? Because he's impatient?
1: All right. Okay. You do not win $100 to Academy Sports.
0: DK, what do you got? What's your best dad joke? Because we're joking off your dad right now for a prize.
1: Okay. What's the difference between a well-dressed man on a unicycle and a poorly dressed man on a bicycle?
2: A wheel.
1: No, come on.
0: No idea. What?
1: A tire.
2: That's a good one.
0: That was good. Yeah, okay. Court, we're joking off your dad. What's your best dad joke?
2: I gave up my seat on a bus to a blind lady. And that's how I lost my job as a bus driver.
0: Is that it?
1: You're supposed to ask a question. That's just like a...
0: You need to finish the joke off. If you're going to joke off your dad, you need to finish it. It's always a happy ending. It's supposed to be a funny, happy ending when you're joking off your dad.
1: Can we take caller 9 now before I start getting more uncomfortable?
0: Caller 9, let's play. We got $100 for you to spend at Academy Sports.
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7: A better life with Dr. Sanjay Gupta.
8: 20 years ago, the average attention span was about 2.5 minutes. Today, it's just 47 seconds. Pretty disconcerting. That's according to new research out of UC Irvine. But really, this isn't our fault, at least not entirely. We can blame technology and the world around us. Attention, it turns out, is not an unlimited resource. You only have so much of it to give. Start paying more attention to what times of the day you seem to be at your mental peak. Try to knock out the more complicated stuff during that time. It's also important to take breaks every so often so you can more easily lock in when you're trying to concentrate. One expert said, even trying to visualize where you want to end your day with everything all wrapped up or with tons left to do, that can act as a real motivator. I'm Dr. Sanjay Gupta, helping you live a better life.
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0: 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Hello, you there?
1: Hi, can you hear me?
0: We can hear you. What's your name?
1: It's Raven.
0: Raven, are you ready to joke off your dad?
1: I am.
0: Do you think your dad likes being joked off?
1: He does. He's the most funny person I know.
0: Good, I love that. Dad jokes galore. That's what we're bringing right now. So we're going to tell you a dad joke, and then we're going to get your dad joke, okay?
1: Okay, perfect.
0: What do you call cheese that isn't yours?
1: That isn't mine.
0: Mm-hmm.
1: I don't know.
0: Nacho cheese. Yeah, Courtney is one.
2: Oh, my God.
0: He's clearly been joked off with the same one
2: thanks,
0: before.
2: Thanks, Dad.
0: Raven, it's your turn. What's your dad joke?
1: You ready?
0: Mm-hmm.
1: Okay, what does a DJ name his son?
2: Ooh, what does a DJ name his son?
0: Yeah, what does he do?
3: Mike, check.
1: Awick.
0: That was good. I like that. Thank you so much for joking off your dad with us. We appreciate it. I'm sure he appreciates it, too, because he just won a $100 gift card to Academy Sports.
2: I mean, technically, you could keep the gift card for yourself. You don't have to give it to your dad, but it's a freebie for Father's Day.
0: Yeah.
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12: We all know how important it is to stay active as we age, especially as we get older. But I've come to realize that for as good as people are about getting their cardio in, a lot of older folks really don't seem to be doing the recommended amount of strength training or even understand why it's so important. It helps you stay functional and therefore independent for as long as possible. Certified strength and conditioning specialist Dana Santis says a great place to start is not with dumbbells or barbells, but with your body weight, which allows you to build strength while also learning how your body moves and where your limitations exist. It also reduces the risk of overwhelming your connective tissue, which adapts more slowly than muscles as we get older. Once you're comfortable, you can dial up that intensity, but do it slowly, do it carefully. I'm Dr. Sanjay Gupta, helping you live a better life.
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And hopefully you're going to find your way seeing Hillary Duff in concert June 25th, coming up in just a few days at Marist Bank. Let's get you there. We got tickets with your name on them and passes for a pre-show sound check party. How neat is that? Nice little group photo with Hillary as well. Hey, that's VIP style as far as I'm concerned. All you got to do is listen every day this week at 8, noon, 3, and 7 for those keywords.

0: Sit Music, Q99.7. Good morning. The Q Morning Crew joining you, or thank you for joining us, we shall say. Good morning, DK and Court.
1: Good morning, sir.
2: Good morning, sir.
0: I am still so excited. I feel like I just like can't get over it, but just it's awesome. We got a winner today for our 1K payday.
1: We gave away $1,000.
0: $1,000 in less than 30 seconds. Got to say congratulations to Ryan Hood from Brookhaven. And we do this every single morning. And $1,000, especially on a Monday when you might have the little Monday blues with it being rainy and just kind of blah.
2: Perfect day to win $1,000.
1: I mean, I can't think of a bad day to win $1,000. But yeah, Mondays are even better.
0: I know. And here's how it sounded earlier this morning at 7:45.
1: Which 2019 Disney Plus series introduced Baby Yoda?
3: The Mandalorian.
1: What is the name of the famous river that flows through London?
3: The River Thames.
1: Yes!
0: Wow, he did it!
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0: That's what I'm talking about!
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2: Congratulations, Ryan.
3: Thank you so much!
0: Yes, so freaking cool. And, of course, you do it again tomorrow, every single weekday morning with the Q Morning Crew. 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

0: Atlanta's Hit Music, Q99.7, rolling with the Q Morning Crew. DK and Corder here. I'm Joe Breezy. And World Cup kicking off this week, you guys. You excited?
1: Very.
2: Yeah, I can't wait. It's good. I mean, the whole city's like electric with it.
0: I know. And next week, it's going to hit Atlanta. But you're right, Court. Not everybody is a soccer fan, right?
1: No, unfortunately, here in America, we don't care as much about soccer as the rest of the world. But that's not always the case. Every time for me personally that the World Cup comes around, I get super into it. Mm-hmm. It just doesn't stick around. So hopefully I can find something to make it stick this time, because there's something to like in the World Cup. I'm trying to pass that along to you. There's interesting facts, and maybe you'll grab onto that more than the game itself. And I want to transfer that onto you. So here are some fun facts about the World Cup that if you're not into soccer, maybe you find these fun.
0: Okay.
1: The World Cup trophy was stolen prior to the 1966 FIFA World Cup in England, and it was later recovered by a dog named Pickles.
2: How did a dog recover a trophy?
0: That's amazing.
1: Out on a walk.
0: So, okay, you have to give us more. So it got stolen.
1: Yeah, it got stolen. They aren't sure how or who stole it, but it was like tossed away on like in a ditch or something like that.
0: Got it.
1: Dog Pickles out for a walk stumbles upon the World Cup trophy.
0: That's amazing.
1: And the dog was made a national, or I guess international, hero.
0: Heck yeah. That's awesome. Huh. I love that. Go Pickles.
1: Almost half of the world's population, 3.2 billion people, tune into the World Cup.
0: Damn.
2: Wait, there's only 6.4 billion people on the planet?
0: Yes, correct. Yeah. I do know that fact.
2: How? How does half of the world tune it this
1: way? That's how massive this is.
2: I'm asking you questions you don't know how to answer. Because,
1: but no, you can ask your rhetorical questions.
2: Yeah, that's mind-boggling.
0: Exactly. That's how big it is.
2: How sad is it that in my mind, I'm like, I don't feel like even half of the world has
0: TVs.
2: Instant TV access.
0: Well, you watch other people's TVs, or you put it on projectors. They watch parties where
2: that's
0: like thousands
2: crazy.
0: Of people can watch it at one time, things like that.
1: We think the Super Bowl is big. No, the World Cup.
2: So if
1: big.
2: You streak the field at the World Cup, that's where you really want to do it.
1: That's good advertising.
2: Yeah.
0: Very good advertising.
2: Don't get any ideas unless you want to wear a Q99.7.
1: Yeah, right. Sure. Again, it's coming to Atlanta.
0: Yeah, I'm sure the bosses will love to bail me out of jail for that.
1: Hey, it's all about the eyeballs.
0: Yeah.
1: Think about the clients.
0: Yeah, totally. Ooh, that's good. That's good. All right.
1: The number 69 is banned during the FIFA World Cup, and players are not allowed to wear it.
2: Why?
0: Is it for the obvious reason?
2: Why?
1: Because back in 1969, that was
2: something
1: 3 years after Pickles found the stolen trophy.
0: Speaking of streaking. wow, okay, that's interesting. I think it's a little silly, but I get it.
1: Right? I guess they don't want you bringing too much attention to the old number.
0: Mm-hmm.
1: Speaking of old, the oldest player to compete in the World Cup was 45-year-old Egyptian goalkeeper Assam El Hadri. 45 years old, good for him. They did not go on to win. But Brazil, by the way, the most World Cup wins with 5. So hopefully we can put an end to that and not let them get 6 this time around.
0: Right. There you go. All right. Good deal. And that
2: Craig Gordon is 43 years old. At 43 and a half, he's currently the oldest player in the World Cup.
1: Currently the current oldest is 43.
2: 43 and a half.
1: Looking at you, Craig.
0: Yeah.
1: Make sure to stretch.
2: What up, Craig?
0: Very cool. There you go. Look at that. Learning something new on this Monday morning. Some interesting World Cup facts. All right. It's Q99.7.
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6: A better life with Dr. Sanjay Gupta.
7: We all know how important it is to stay active as we age, especially as we get older. But I've come to realize that for as good as people are about getting their cardio in, a lot of older folks really don't seem to be doing the recommended amount of strength training or even understand why it's so important. It helps you stay functional and therefore independent for as long as possible. Certified strength and conditioning specialist Dana Santis says a great place to start is not with dumbbells or barbells, but with your body weight, which allows you to build strength while also learning how your body moves and where your limitations exist. It also reduces the risk of overwhelming your connective tissue, which adapts more slowly than muscles as we get older. Once you're comfortable, you can dial up that intensity, but do it slowly, do it carefully. I'm Dr. Sanjay Gupta, helping you live a better life.
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0: Atlanta City Music, Q99.7. What's going on? It's Joe Breezy, and you got DK, and you got Court. We are the Q Morning Crew. Appreciate you letting us join you this morning. Now, Court, not only are you a very solid contributor here to the Q Morning Crew.
1: Thank you.
0: But you also serve as our executive producer, by the way. Fun
1: Indeed.
0: Fact. And so much, in fact, you even spend your weekends searching for stuff online, and you found something pretty funny, you say?
1: The work never ends. And yeah, I found an article from BuzzFeed that's going viral, and I found it incredibly relatable about the things that dudes learned about their lady once they moved in with them.
0: Okay, so like they had no idea that this is what happens with women or whatever, or just learned about women in general?
1: Yeah, so it's kind of both, that some learned about their specific partner once you moved in, and others learned greater things about women in general that they were absolutely shocked about.
0: Because we're kind of dumb guys in our own world sometimes. Sometimes.
1: Most of the time.
2: To be fair, sometimes things are can be confusing about women, and if you don't ask, you don't know. But asking is half the battle.
1: Yes.
0: Okay. All right. Court, what have you, because you've been with your girlfriend, Rachel, my lady, as you like to call her, for 10 years. Still hasn't put a ring on it, by the way.
1: Yes.
0: But 10 years, and you guys have lived together for a lot of that time, most of the time, right?
1: Most of the time. I'd say it was about 2 years, 2.5 years we moved in with each other. So we already had that huge foundation.
0: Yeah.
1: And I thought I knew everything about her. But the thing I learned once we moved in is how she doesn't stop singing. Everything she does, she's singing while she does it.
0: Hmm.
1: She'll even talk to me in kind of like a sing-songy voice. And the part that really gets me isn't just that she's always singing, but her voice isn't bad.
0: Nice.
1: I was kind of shocked that she actually can kind of sing, and it was just took me aback a little bit. I was very surprised to learn that about her.
0: And that was something that you learned about your spouse, about your partner, once you moved in together.
1: Exactly.
0: So I've been married for 10 years, and we Danielle and I, my wife, we lived together before we got married, but I learned right out the gate, and I say this respectfully, I'm trying to be careful with my words, how much of a collector she is. Meaning how much stuff she brings into the home.
2: She's a hoarder.
0: I would say that.
1: Clothes or like
0: every like
1: water
0: little,
1: bottles.
0: Like freebies, like little knickknacks. 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
0: Yes. And we don't need a million water bottles or keychains or pins. Like when's the last time you put a pin on your shirt?
2: So or it's
0: just random stuff that she collects, that she hoards, as I like to say, also behind her back, and to bring into the house. So it's like, what did you learn about your spouse once you moved in together? You know, and DK, you're going through the list as well.
2: Well, let me just say this to you, Court. I feel seen because I sing everything at home. I don't have a good singing voice, but my nephew pointed this out.
1: Did he?
2: He goes, "Why did you just sing about dinner?" Because I was talking to the dogs,
1: right.
2: But we were getting ready to leave. Chance, I go, "Who wants an early dinner? Ugh. It's dinner time, but it's not 4 p.m.
0: Okay,
2: you
0: not
2: get
0: a good
2: an
0: singer.
2: Early dinner." But that's a good song.
1: I like it, though.
2: That was Joe so uncomfortable right now with my early dinner song. But
1: I like it. Maybe it's actually, it makes me feel like I'm at home.
2: Right? So, yeah, I can relate to that. But there are so many things that guys don't realize. So, you know when you see little hair clips or hair ties around your house, if you first start dating a girl?
1: Yeah. Yes.
2: They leave them there by design.
1: I knew it.
0: Wait, what do you mean?
2: So when you're early in the dating phases, a girl will, I mean, sometimes it's subconscious. You leave something of yours so that if another girl comes over, they see it.
0: I've heard of that. Yes.
2: And this is a thing. I remember I was 19. I was dating this guy and I stayed over his house. And then we saw each other again like 2 weeks later. And then I saw a clip on his bed and I was like, ooh.
0: And you knew it.
2: Yeah,
1: did he have long hair?
2: No, it was not his. It was turquoise.
0: Yeah, she was marking her territory.
2: Yeah, so someone else did it. I was like, okay, that was a whole thing. But I think another thing you might not realize, and this is a little bit deep, but once you start living with a woman, you realize that like PMS is not just a stomach ache that they get for like a couple hours.
1: Right.
2: Because when you live with someone, you see the whole process of what a woman goes through.
0: Oh, God, yeah, we do.
1: And there's not just the week of, there's the week before.
2: Well, it's
1: the week after.
2: Thing, yeah. And I mean, that's all the time then, 24/7. No, but like, you don't realize that like their appearance changes a little bit. Like, they get a little really I get really bloated in my face. I feel like I look significantly different for a few days. I get exhausted.
0: You get moody.
2: You get moody. All of these different things. You know what?
3: Whoa.
2: You better watch yourself.
0: Exactly.
2: But that's what you don't realize until you are shacking up with someone because you're not around them that often.
0: So what have you learned about your partner, or what did you learn about your partner that you had no idea until you moved in together? We'd love for you to join the Q Morning Crew right now. Hit us up. You can call or text us 404-448-0997. And when I say moody, I mean...
2: Yeah, shut it.
0: Moody.
2: See? Okay. Thanks, Court.
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11: Breast cancer is the most common cancer among women in the world. And according to a new study out of the University of Washington School of Medicine, an estimated 3.5 million cases a year are expected by 2050. Now, the good news is we've gotten so much better at screening, earlier detection, and cutting-edge treatments in many countries, including here in the United States. But even here in America, black women have a death rate from breast cancer that is 40% higher than white women, a disparity that exists despite our world-class treatment infrastructure. 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And remember this, you should start getting mammograms. At what age? 40. That's when you should start. I'm Dr. Sanjay Gupta, helping you live a better life.
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0: Atlanta City Music, Q99.7. We are rolling with the Q Morning Crew right now. DK and Court here as well. DK, how you feeling? How's life?
1: Well, you got to turn my mic on, bro.
0: Yeah, sorry, man. I'm just still excited.
1: No, sorry, I think that was on me. I have a busy day ahead of me, so I'm a little nervous because I had plans to take my nephew out to Stone Mountain, and he kind of changed his mind. Plus, it's a rainy day, so we want to skip that. And now I'm on the hook for an entire day of activities that I don't have planned.
2: You have a PS5, right?
1: I do.
2: Then you're all right.
1: Boom. He's already on it, though. He was on it last night. I don't want him to spend his last day in Atlanta on the PS5.
0: Well, before we let you off the hook, Jade's coming up here at 10 o'clock. But, of course, we got to check in with Headline Hit List. You ready to do it?
1: Do it. DK's Headline Hit List. Big news in the Taylor Swift, Travis Kelce wedding rumors. They are reportedly eyeing a huge wedding at Madison Square Garden over the 4th of July holiday weekend. Privacy is said to be a top priority, obviously, with the plans potentially including blacked out buses, multiple entrances, and, of course, insane security. One insider claims that the level of wealth could allow them to fully transform the iconic arena into a wedding venue. Meanwhile, reports suggest that the guest list could be huge, ranging from, 1,000 to over 2,000 attendees.
0: Wow.
1: Now, these are all still rumors, but this sounds very doable. Does this put the pressure on you, Court?
2: Taylor Swift and Travis Kelce, I can't hold a candle to.
1: Well, it's worth giving it a shot. And the Vegas Golden Knights won Game 3 on Saturday, 5-4 in double overtime. They were up 4-0 in the third period, very reminiscent of the previous game. But the Hurricanes came back with 4 unanswered goals to send it to overtime. Carolina accidentally knocked the puck in their own net early in the second overtime, giving the Knights the win.
3: That got stopped by Slavin. Theodore drive off the back wall, knocked in!
1: The Knicks beat the Spurs Friday night, 105-104, in a thrilling finish.
3: Fox gets it. Bridges on him. 4 seconds. Fox to Wembanyama. Pulls up. Jumper. Won't go. Rebound taken by Vassell. It's over. It's over. The Knicks survive. This magic carpet ride continues.
1: And with the win, the ticket prices for games 3 and 4 of the NBA Finals in New York have absolutely gone nuts. The price to just get into game 3 is currently over $9,000. And game 4? It's over $13,000 and still climbing. Lower bowl seats for game 3 are topping $75,000, and floor seats for game 4 are currently listed at over $115,000. On the flip side, if the series heads back to San Antonio for game 5, the fans can likely get in for under $2,000. Isn't that crazy how dramatic the switch is?
2: Imagine if it goes to game 7.
1: I mean, what do you think? Just to get in to the game, would it be at MSG?
2: No, game 6 would be at MSG.
1: Okay, so a game 6 is going to top $10,000 to get in. Simone Biles says that she is now home and resting after what she described as an incident where she, quote, almost died following a sudden and severe medical emergency. In a new update, Biles thanks her fans for all their support, and she said she's focusing on her recovery while the doctors continue monitoring her health. She didn't share additional medical details, but she emphasized that the experience was terrifying and it forced her to slow down. She said she's grateful to be safe and surrounded by loved ones as she regains her strength. Still, no confirmation on exactly what happened. And Morgan Wallen's causing trouble again, and this time it was at his Pittsburgh show. He ripped a cell phone out of a security guard's hand, and he hurled it across the stage mid-performance. The crappiest thing is, it wasn't even the security guard's phone. He was helping a fan from the crowd record a video. Now, the moment comes just 1 week after Morgan Wallen went viral for flipping over a piano during a Denver concert, adding to a string of on-stage outbursts. Wallen canceled his second Pittsburgh show due to weather, making fans even more furious. If you missed any of the Headline Hit List, you can catch up on socials at Q Mornings or online at Q997Atlanta.com. 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
10: People have started using AI for all sorts of things, but I cannot think of an area where the stakes are higher than your health. First of all, I'll tell you this. I know doctors who have cracked some seemingly impossible cases with the help of AI, so it can be a powerful tool. But AI can also hallucinate, provide bad advice, and be just as confident when it does that. If you do decide to plug any personal medical information into one of these chatbots, you should know that while the companies that created them have robust privacy protections in place, they are not bound by HIPAA, like your healthcare provider is. Whatever the advice presented to you, take it with a degree of healthy skepticism. Always get a second opinion. And remember, if you ever experience concerning symptoms, skip the AI consult and head straight to the ER. I'm Dr. Sanjay Gupta, helping you live a better life.
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0: folding and trying to convince ourselves the weekend wasn't over. The internet spent the entire weekend obsessing over one question. Is Taylor Swift about to have the biggest celebrity wedding of all time? The rumor that's absolutely exploded online is that Taylor and Travis Kelce are planning a July 3rd wedding at Madison Square Garden in New York City with more than 1,000 guests. We're talking an arena wedding, not a ballroom, not a vineyard, Madison Square Garden. Now, this is all alleged, but we can have some fun. Reports claim that guests were invited by text. I don't believe that, but security planning is already a major topic of conversation, and some of the estimates say that the whole thing could cost upward of $20 million. Mind y'all, we talking from outside of the club right now. Nothing has officially been confirmed by Taylor or Travis, but that has not stopped the Swifties from treating this like Super Bowl, Met Gala, and the royal wedding all rolled into one, right? If this turns out to be real, T-Swift turning MSG into her wedding venue might be the most Taylor Swift thing ever. Honestly, to me, it doesn't seem much her style. It's kind of screaming more Travis's taste. Or maybe she just really didn't want to leave anybody out on that guest list. We'll just have to wait and see, right? It's Atlanta's Hit Music, Q99.7. I'm Jade with more in minutes.
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It's looking like a 365 party girl summer to you. It's looking like it to me, too. And I want to make sure you and your best friend have free tickets to get in to see Charli XCX when she returns to Atlanta. You're

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0: I love that Atlanta is one of the few cities where a professional roller skater is a legitimate opportunity. Atlanta's Hit Music, Q99.7, I'm Jade. And if you've ever been told that you got the moves on skates, this might be your moment. The Atlanta Hawks are holding auditions for their flight crew at Cascade today. So, but before you picture pom-poms and sidelines, I'm talking about roller skaters. The flight crew has become one of the coolest parts of the Hawks game day experience, mixing ATL's legendary skate culture with basketball. So if you've got that ATL glide, that backwards skate, that watch this confidence, the Hawks might be looking for you. And when you make it, please remember me when you're famous. I'm Jade with more in minutes on Q.
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3: A better life with Dr. Sanjay Gupta.
4: 20 years ago, the average attention span was about 2.5 minutes. Today, it's just 47 seconds. Pretty disconcerting. That's according to new research out of UC Irvine. But really, this isn't our fault, at least not entirely. We can blame technology and the world around us. Attention, it turns out, is not an unlimited resource. You only have so much of it to give. Start paying more attention to what times of the day you seem to be at your mental peak. Try to knock out the more complicated stuff during that time. It's also important to take breaks every so often so you can more easily lock in when you're trying to concentrate. One expert said, even trying to visualize where you want to end your day with everything all wrapped up or with tons left to do, that can act as a real motivator. I'm Dr. Sanjay Gupta, helping you live a better life.
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0: 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I'm Jade, and make sure that you're tuned in at 7:45 on Q99.7 with the Q Morning Crew for your chance to win the 1K payday like Ryan Hood from Brookhaven did this morning. 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

0: Dua Lipa really said, why stop at one wedding? I'm Jade on Atlanta's Hit Music Q99.7. And last week, Dua Lipa quietly married Callum Turner at a London town hall with just a handful of her family and friends. Then this weekend, she actually flew everybody to Sicily for a three-day celebration that looked like a movie. Celebrity guests, fireworks, Elton John literally performing your song for their vows. I love that for her. That's not a wedding reception. That's a season finale.
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4: It's a party.
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10: How often do you stop to wonder whether you should share something that's revealing, maybe even embarrassing, with a partner, a friend, or even your boss? In her new book called Revealing, The Underrated Power of Oversharing, behavioral scientist Leslie John says doing just that can help you deepen relationships that are vital to your life. We need people to trust us in order to get things like love, friendship, and career success. That's what she told us. When you make yourself vulnerable by revealing something sensitive, it does make other people trust you. In turn, when you ask someone to reveal something about themselves, showing that interest will generally lead someone to like you more. Why? Because people like to be asked about themselves, she says. It also signals that they are discriminating and choosy, but in a good way. I'm Dr. Sanjay Gupta, helping you live a better life.
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1: It's cozy, so we're excited about that.
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But nobody really talks about what happens when you've been moving so fast for so long that you forget where you were headed in the first place. That's what makes Justin Bieber's Speed Demon so interesting to me. Underneath the beat, it feels like a song about living in overdrive, about chasing peace, carrying pressure, and realizing that sometimes the thing that you're trying to outrun is actually

You do not need a World Cup ticket to be a part of the party. The FIFA Fan Festival taking over Centennial Olympic Park happens June 11th through July 19th with giant match watch parties, plenty of food, tons of games, and live performances from some of Atlanta's own like CeeLo Green, DeVito, Killer Mike, Ludacris, and Summer Walker. And the best part, it is completely F-R-E-E, free. You just have to make sure that you're registered ahead of time because once it hits capacity, that's it. And I've seen some of the pictures. Some of these renderings they've dropped look incredible.

The queen of Brat Summer is coming back to Atlanta. Charlie XCX just announced a brand new run of shows, and she's going to be stopping at State Farm Arena this October. You want in? You and your bestie? Well, look, I've got your chance to win a pair of tickets for free coming up with me, Jade, at noon on Atlanta's hit music, Q99.7. So keep it right here.

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0: 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I'm Jade. Aria from Athens is joining me right now. Aria, I'm going to guess you're a UGA dog.
1: I've ended with an amazing GPA at UGA.
0: That's what I'm talking about. Beauty and brains.
1: It was just really grueling being pre-med and on that dance thing. It's just no hours to myself. It's either school or practice over and over again.
0: Well, thank God we made it to summer break, right?
1: I'm so glad for it to be summer, to get a break. And it's important to really prioritize yourself, especially when it comes to mental health.
0: Yes, ma'am.
1: You can't do anything.

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Maybe you took a trip, maybe you hosted the cookout, or maybe you finally crossed that thing off your to-do list. 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

0: It's your time to hop on the mic and shine right now at 404-448-0997. I'm Jade. I want you to tell me something good. Who's joining us?
1: Hi, Jade. This is Niece on the Street.
0: Niece on the Streets. Come on, bring that energy. Tell me something good.
1: Yes, I'm traveling from Georgia to Virginia.
0: Ooh.
1: And I just got my Georgia driver's license, so I'm back to being a Georgian today.
0: Wait a minute. So right now you're on the road trip to VA?
1: Well, not a road trip. I'm flying, baby. I'm a little too old to be getting no driving hours in no more.
0: You're like, yeah, I need somebody to drive me. I feel you, sis. Okay, what you headed out there for?
1: I am going back because that's been my home away from home for the longest. So going back and visit some friends and do a little partying.
0: Well, get your party on, sis. You deserve that after making the move. But also, hopefully you can get some sunshine because we're struggling right now.
1: We are struggling. Yesterday I was out and the rain was just coming down, but I was feeling good because that little tequila got me right.
0: I love it. See, that's what it's all about, being able to change the mood around you, because you're like, I can't control the weather, but I can control how I feel. So hats off to you, sis. Thank you so much for calling. Have a wonderful time with family and friends in VA, and let us know how it goes when you get back.
1: All right, thank you.
0: If you're listening right now and you're also headed to Hartsfield Jackson, I hope everything goes smoothly for you at the airport. Hopefully you got enough time to grab a snack or a coffee before you board. And if you'd like to join the conversation, tell me something good. Pick up the phone, dial 404-448-0997. 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Affirm, you know.

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4: Hello.
3: What's going on, sis? I'm Jade.
4: I'm Vicky.
3: Wait, is that your real name?
4: My name is Vicky, yeah.
3: Oh, okay. Well, welcome. First off, we want to give you a huge congratulations because it feels like your world is literally exploding in real time right now. 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We've been playing you nonstop. Your tour is sold out through June. You just won an AMA for Collaboration of the Year, and you just became the first woman, youngest artist ever, to win the Brits Producer of the Year, which is insane.
4: Mm-hmm.
3: Can you feel it happening around you where you're like, yeah, it's coming together?
4: My team are really lovely to me. They never let me forget about this kind of stuff, which I really thank them a lot for. I mean, I never look past any accolade, but I think it's easy sometimes to let moments like that pass you by. But my team always make sure to celebrate these things. And I work with mostly women on my team. We're all women of color. And I just feel like we need to celebrate these things because they're our first. You need to celebrate that kind of stuff, you know?
3: Absolutely. I've heard some of the UK girlies talk about American audiences connecting differently to certain records than Europeans do. Have you experienced that?
4: I don't know. I don't think I've noticed that too much, honestly. I think Gen Z, like my audience, I think that my fan base almost transatlantically have a similar vibe to them where we are all quite emotional beings. I've noticed that the fans that I meet always feel, you know, they've always gone through something and they always tell me that my music has helped them.
3: I guess that's true. Today we all live in the metaverse. It's Pink Panthers on Atlanta's hit music, Human.

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2: 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I'm Jade. We've got to talk about your newest music video, Girl Like Me. It is giving me Austin Powers meets early 2000s prep school. If you're Latino and you know the series Rebelde, I was feeling those vibes. Talk about the aesthetics and the composition of this music video. It's different. It's cool.
3: So Loza, who's the director, I've known Loza actually since we were at school. We went to school together. I've known him since he was a young teenager. So we've grown up together from the same city. I've just always seen the potential with him. I made my first music video with him just for me. And we always collaborate. When we were at the drawing board, I was just giving him loads of ideas. I was like, I really want it to be time-based. Like everything is on rhythm. I'm obsessed with rhythm. And so I was just like, okay, here's some references. There's this video game I like called Rhythm Heaven. Like, look at this. Like, I really want it to be like rhythm-based. And so he was like, okay, like we can try doing this a few ways. And we went back and forth a bit. I love my aesthetical world. I love the 2000s of it all, but I definitely must say, and everyone on my team is aware of this now, next era, the Y2K stuff, I'm trying to kind of pull away from a little bit, but I do think as a ending video, this was the perfect round off to fancy that as an era. And I think my fans are, yeah, I think they've been calling the video, so I'm just really happy it got made.
2: You just dropped a bomb on us with that one. Okay, goodbye to the Y2K era, but listen, I love that video. Definitely a way to round out the era. 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
3: If you're here, you're already in. Pink Panthers is live with us right now on Atlantis. Hit music, Q99.7. I'm Jade. The Stateside remix has taken on a life of its own. You dropped this originally on your own. Then you collaborated with Zara Larsson for the remix, which has climbed to the top of the charts. Alyssa Liu performed to it at the Olympics. Could you feel what was to come?
4: As soon as I got my producer Oscar to change the production on it, I knew that it would probably reach an audience outside of my own soul audience. So yeah, and I was really happy it did. Yeah.
3: I also have to add your remix and production on Zara Larsson's Midnight Sun, because you guys kind of flip-flopped and gave each other each a song, is super bomb.
4: Thank you.
3: Now, Pink, we have a lot of K-poppers here in Atlanta. We love your remix to Illegal with 17. Are there any other groups you'd still like to collaborate with?
4: Yes, I love Red Velvet. I wish I could have done a collab with FX, who I think they're disbanded now. But yeah, there's a lot of K-pop groups that I... NCT 127, actually my favorite. So yeah, I definitely think when there's a time and a place that makes sense, I would love to.
3: I would love to see Pink Panthers with XG. The Extraordinary Girls?
4: Oh, yes.
3: Girl.
4: Oh my God, XG.
3: I'm manifesting that one for myself.
4: Yes.
3: If you're just joining us on Atlanta's Hit Music Q99.7, Pink Panthers is in the building. So we got to ride out to Stateside, the one that just won her an AMA with Zara Larsson on Q99.7.

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3: One of the biggest hit makers of 2026, Pink Panthers, is live on Atlanta's Hit Music Q99.7. I'm Jade. We've got to talk about celebrating your 25th birthday in the most epic possible way. You were the literal birthday at Coachella. And yeah. Obviously, it's a reflective time. You're thinking about everything that got you here, from your monumental moment being a part of history in the Olympics with Alyssa Liu, and just all the incredible guests you got to pop out. Now that you've gotten to live with it, it's been a couple weeks since Coachella. I mean, can you describe what was going through your mind in that moment, or when you think back and look at your pictures and you're like, damn.
4: Yeah, I think it's been such a crazy year. It's been an amazing year for me, but I think it's also been an amazing year for, you know, Alyssa. It's been an amazing year for, I think, Zara. It's been an amazing year for, and I just think I'm happy to be kind of, you know, in any way, shape or form I can, just kind of part of the journey, part of the story, because I don't just see it as me. I see it as, you know, a group effort. And I think we all did that. I think we all did that.
3: What's a song on the remix album that you're like, I need y'all to pay a little more attention, because this is a freaking bop. It's a reflective time. You're thinking about everything that got you here, from your monumental moment being a part of history in the Olympics with Alyssa Liu, and just all the incredible guests you got to pop out. Now that you've gotten to live with it, it's been a couple weeks since Coachella. I mean, can you describe what was going through your mind in that moment, or when you think back and look at your pictures and you're like, damn.
4: Yeah, I think it's been such a crazy year. It's been an amazing year for me, but I think it's also been an amazing year for, you know, Alyssa. It's been an amazing year for, I think, Zara. It's been an amazing year for, and I just think I'm happy to be kind of, you know, in any way, shape or form I can, just kind of part of the journey, part of the story, because I don't just see it as me. I see it as, you know, a group effort, and I think we all did that. I think we all did that.
3: What's a song on the remix album that you're like, I need y'all to pay a little more attention, because this is a freaking bop?
4: I love the Sugar Babes remix. I love the OK Lou remix for Girl Like Me. Check the OK Lou remix. I love her so much.
3: Awesome. Yeah. We definitely will. Well, Pink, it was so nice to speak with you.
4: Yeah, thank you. If you're

0: your way in.
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4: Colleague of mine was telling me the other day about how their Instagram feed is filled with videos, most of them kind of funny, about how grandparents and friends tend to bulldoze new parents out of the way to get to see their baby. Now, as a dad of three daughters, I know how life really does become all about them the moment those kids are born. But I also know parents are still people, too, who need their own attention beyond being mom or dad. And moms, in particular in those early years, can feel especially invisible in the eyes of other people. So what can you do to stop contributing to what is known as maternal invisibility? Women we spoke to said these two things were the most helpful. When people stopped to ask how they could best support them, number one, or when they took the initiative to handle certain tasks that obviously needed to be done. I'm Dr. Sanjay Gupta, helping you live a better life.
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12: A better life with Dr. Sanjay Gupta.
13: If you are struggling with substance abuse, alcohol, pills, whatever it may be, first of all, it's nothing to be ashamed of. We know addiction is a brain disease, and we also know getting into recovery can be tough. Also, in case this helps, I want to tell you about a new study at a Harvard School of Public Health, which found that spiritual belief, the idea of a steady religious practice, had a protective effect from addiction. Experts we talked to told us there were probably a few reasons why this might be the case. Number one, excessive drug and alcohol use would not be the norm in a religious community, and people want to fit in. Two, a belief in a higher power provides people with hope and solace, great foils for addiction. And three, and I think there's some merit to this, regular attendance in a faith community also provides connection. Just like in AA, camaraderie and social support is often what you need. I'm Dr. Sanjay Gupta, helping you live a better life.
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0: Hey, shout out to Noonan, Georgia. Philip, I hope you're having a great Monday. We're getting back into the swing of things with more nonstop hit music from Taylor Swift right now.

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I'm Jade, and make sure that you're tuned in at 7:45 on Q99.7 with the Q Morning Crew for your chance to win the $1,000 payday like Ryan Hood from Brookhaven did this morning.

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1: Hi, it's Gracie Abrams with my new song, Hit the Wall. 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
0: Gracie Abrams on how being on the road shapes her creative mind.
1: Being on the road definitely influences creative output, I would say. I think there's just this kind of different frequency that your nervous system is operating, you know, on, and it can be really helpful and kind of fuel sometimes, in my experience, like a delirious kind of edge to songwriting, which I've appreciated very much in the past. And it also can be a bit dysregulating, which sometimes means that I don't write music for a couple weeks at a time, and that can feel nerve-wracking in its own way. But I think I try again to just be really present with touring.

0: want to chat about what's happening with the old CNN Center, because if you haven't been downtown lately, that building is getting a full glow up. And if you've been to any concerts here lately and walked through, you can see it coming together. It's now called the CTR, and the vision is basically to turn it into Atlanta's living room ahead of the World Cup. We're talking a massive food hall, one of the biggest bars in the city, which will be so fun. New restaurants, entertainment spaces, public gathering areas, and eventually some residential and hotel concepts. So we're going to get a little more than the Omni down there. But the thing that everybody is talking about this week is the Looking Glass. It's coming to the former CNN studio space where you used to be able to take a tour, and it's being described as a 38,000 square foot immersive social playground for adults. So think games, food, drinks, interactive experiences, and enough room for more than 1,000 people. The team behind the Atlanta favorite, Your Third Spot, is creating it, so you know it's going to be good, and the whole concept is inspired by Alice in Wonderland. So yeah, the place where we used to go to watch breaking news is about to become a giant rabbit hole with cocktails, games, and social experiences. I'm loving all these changes happening to the city with the preparation of the World Cup. More in minutes on Atlanta's Hit Music Q99.7 with me, Jade.
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3: We've talked a lot about measles over the past year, but mumps has largely flown under the radar, even though it's been making a bit of a comeback as well. That's because fewer people are getting the MMR vaccine, which stands for measles, mumps, and rubella. The vaccine's been around for decades. It is effective. It is safe. What makes mumps outbreaks difficult to contain is that symptoms usually don't appear for 2 to 3 weeks after someone's been exposed. And that can make it hard to pin down where that exposure took place. And someone who is infected can transmit the virus to someone else before they are symptomatic. If you get sick, which could manifest like a run-of-the-mill respiratory virus or the telltale swelling of your cheeks and jaw, all you can really do at that point is to treat the symptoms and also isolate yourself so you don't infect anyone else. I'm Dr. Sanjay Gupta, helping you live a better life.
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newest season of Love Island started, could I fall in love a third time in a row with all of these new castmates? And I was feeling shaky on the season opener. But let me tell you something. After closing out week one of Love Island USA season 8, we are so back. And the emotional intelligence each of these contestants is bringing to the table is probably the most pleasing part. We don't have a bunch of dummies running around the house. Shout out to Kenzie and Anaya from Georgia making us proud. Atlanta's hit music, Q99.7.

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I'm Jay, getting up out of here because the Kristen Show is up next with Kristen and Ethan, and they've got another chance coming your way to text and win your way in to see Hillary Duff, only from Q.

0: Oh, another Kid Cannon event. Checked off the list this past weekend. Jimmy had his first walkie-talkie experience. Atlanta's hit music, Q99.7. It's a Chris show with Chris and Ethan. You kind of forget like these fun little Cannon events that you had as a kid. So T-Bone, who lives next door, gave Jimmy one of his Spider-Man walkie-talkies.
1: Yeah.
0: So my son's bedroom and the neighbor's kid's bedroom are right there next to each other on either side, right?
1: Perfect.
0: So Jimmy's up in his bedroom. We got the PJs on. We got the Spider-Man walkie-talkie. And he holds it down. And I go, say this, breaker, breaker, 10-4. What's your 20?
1: He's like, what?
0: And so Jimmy's like, breaker, breaker, 10-4. What's your 20? And T-Bone's like, oh, my God, it works.
1: Yes.
0: So they went back and forth chatting with their little walkie-talkies. Aww. It was adorable. And then I told Jimmy something very important. Like, when the conversation is over, you know what you're supposed to say.
1: 10-4, over.
0: Over and out.
1: Oh, over. Maybe I need to come over for some tutorial.
0: You have obviously never handled a CB nor a walkie-talkie. I doubt you've ever even done this to get a big truck to
1: stop
0: to do the honk the horn.
1: I've done that.
0: You have?
1: I have.
0: Just checking to know if you LA types even knew that that existed.
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19: How often do you stop to wonder whether you should share something that's revealing, maybe even embarrassing, with a partner, a friend, or even your boss? In her new book called Revealing, The Underrated Power of Oversharing, behavioral scientist Leslie John says doing just that can help you deepen relationships that are vital to your life. We need people to trust us in order to get things like love, friendship, and career success. That's what she told us. When you make yourself vulnerable by revealing something sensitive, it does make other people trust you. In turn, when you ask someone to reveal something about themselves, showing that interest will generally lead someone to like you more. Why? Because people like to be asked about themselves, she says. It also signals that they are discriminating and choosy, but in a good way. I'm Dr. Sanjay Gupta, helping you live a better life.

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0: is Taylor Swift. I believe those two are the best at keeping his secrets, and now we can also throw Disney in the mix. 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Disney created a decoy version of Toy Story 5 to conceal Taylor Swift's involvement.
1: What?
0: There was only a handful of people who knew from the Toy Story 5 franchise that she was working on a song. So when it just came out, I knew it. Yeah. I knew you. Hardly anybody working on Toy Story 5 knew that she did this.
1: That's, I mean, they got that locked down, dude. They got teams of people on that.
0: Yes, they do. So, and now Taylor Swift's song for Toy Story 5 is now the most streamed country song in a single day by a female artist in Spotify history.
1: Bro. I mean, why do we even try? Why does any other artist even show up? Taylor's coming. Did you like the song? You've listened to it now a few times, right? We had it all weekend.
0: Yeah.
1: It was good.
0: Yeah.
1: A little countryness.
0: Yeah. I'm not a country fan, but to each their own.

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0: want you, I need you, oh God. I need these beautiful things that I've got.
1: Do we really believe Madison Square Garden is where Travis Kelce and Taylor Swift are going to say, I do? Atlanta's in Music Q99.7. That's the rumor that 1,000 guests will descend upon Madison Square Garden July 3rd. I envision something more low-key and intimate. Could be wrong.

0: Are we ready for company? Because we got guests coming. And I know Atlanta has quite the to-do list to get ready for the World Cup, which is 1 week away today.
1: I'm nervous.
0: Our city loves to procrastinate. Atlanta's Hit Music Q99.7 is the Kristen Show with Kristen and Ethan. Yes, 1 week from today, The World Cup matches come to Atlanta, and we are hosting quite a few of them. We are actually hosting how many to be exact?
2: Was it like 7 or 8?
0: And Atlanta will host 8 matches.
2: Yeah.
0: All right. We are expecting 300 to 500,000 guests in our city. All right. Okay. So I got ourselves a little punch list here to see if we are ready. Cause you know, we like to cram. We like to procrastinate in Atlanta. We like to cram. We're trying to get everything done last minute. So we are ready for company. Cause this is the South. We got to show a little Southern hospitality. All right, Ethan, let's go through our punch list.
2: Okay.
0: Downtown road work and streetscape projects. How we looking?
2: Pothole city down there.
0: Okay, sweet. MARTA upgrades and transit readiness. How we looking with MARTA?
2: I saw there were some new trains. There's new trains looking
0: all
2: right.
0: Have they been added or did they? I saw there was a headline about the trains were supposed to be added, but they were not being added.
2: No comment.
0: Okay. security operations. Is the city looking safe?
2: I'm going to go no on that one as well.
0: All right. The FIFA Fan Festival setup. How's everything looking down there?
2: That's actually cool. They got like food vendors. Did you see the food trucks they got down there? That's actually all right.
0: It's supposed, the whole fan activation area is supposed to be really, really cool. All right. What about Mercedes-Benz Stadium and the conversion? How's that looking?
2: Yeah, people aren't happy. They said you took such a beautiful building and made it ugly. So there's that.
0: Okay, well... Welcome to the ATL. We still got 1 more week left, baby, to get ready.
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10: How often do you stop to wonder whether you should share something that's revealing? Maybe even embarrassing, with a partner, a friend, or even your boss. In her new book called Revealing, The Underrated Power of Oversharing, behavioral scientist Leslie John says doing just that can help you deepen relationships that are vital to your life. We need people to trust us in order to get things like love, friendship, and career success. That's what she told us. When you make yourself vulnerable by revealing something sensitive, it does make other people trust you. In turn, when you ask someone to reveal something about themselves, showing that interest will generally lead someone to like you more. Why? Because people like to be asked about themselves, she says. It also signals that they are discriminating and choosy, but in a good way. I'm Dr. Sanjay Gupta, helping you live a better life.
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2: Yeah, Teddy Swims. He's just teasing us. He's teasing us. First, he did that awesome Coachella show. Then he did the AMA's performance a week ago. All that just to get us ready for Bonnaroo, man. Don't forget, we were giving out tickets on Q99.7 to Bonnaroo, so you better not have missed out. Because you can see this one live. Teddy Swims, his latest. Mr. Know-It-All.

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0: Susan, make it make sense. How does a 37-year-old woman convince everybody she's a 12-year-old girl in order to get adopted?
1: Is that orphan movie?
0: No, this is something different. Atlanta's Hit Music Q99.7 is the Kristen Show with Kristen and Ethan. A 37-year-old Brazilian woman has been charged with fraud after posing as a 12-year-old girl to get adopted. Listen to this. So Amanda pretended to be 12 and that she was a runaway named Gabriella. She reached out to a church pastor explaining that she escaped her family. Members of the church community provided her with money, introduced her to a family that was willing to help her. She lived with this family, took medicine, including Mounjaro, the GLP shot.
1: What?
0: The family celebrated her quote unquote 12th birthday. They tried to complete the process of adoption, but the relative suspected something was wrong with her. Now, I'm going to show you her mugshot.
1: Oh, please. I need to see this.
0: Does this look like a 12-year-old
2: girl? You're lying, bro. That is a 50-year-old plus woman right there. That passed for 13?
0: For 12.
2: For 12?
0: She was pretending to be 12. That's a 37-year-old woman.
1: Also, they gave a 12-year-old a GLP-1 shot?
0: I don't. That's what you're focused on?
2: How?
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1: God.
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3: Making sure your kids get enough sleep. It's one of the most important things you can do for them as a parent, and yet it's often overlooked. Not only does sleep in the early years set the stage for mental and physical health, it also creates the foundation for how one sleeps later in life. That's according to the National Sleep Foundation. Now, that organization recommends 14 to 17 hours a night for newborns, 12 to 15 for infants, 11 to 14 for toddlers, 10 to 13 for preschoolers, and 9 to 11 for school-aged children. 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Don't underestimate the importance of a routine. You can even narrate what you're doing step by step to help them along the way. I'm Dr. Sanjay Gupta, helping you live a better life.
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weigh in to see Hilary Duff at Ameris Bank Amphitheater June 25th. And not just a pair of tickets to the show, but also a pair of passes to a pre-show sound check party. Text the keyword ME, M-E, to 404-448-0997. That's going to qualify you for that pair of tickets and also the pair of passes to the pre-show sound check party. You're going to be able to get a photo with Hilary Duff herself.

0: Gen Z is going on practice dates to build their dating confidence.
1: Practice dates?
0: Practice dates. They're going out with ugly people. That way there's no pressure. And latest hippies at Q99.7. It's a Christmas show with Kristen and Ethan. Gen Z are intentionally dating people they find unattractive to improve their dating skills.
1: This cannot be real.
0: I'm like, isn't every date technically a practice date?
1: Yeah.
0: Yeah. So there's a New Yorker by the name of Christina, and she says practice dates with less appealing matches help let go of unrealistic expectations and reduce pressure.
1: That's horrible.
0: I mean,
1: do you ever think you were a practice date?
0: It's only horrible if you find out you're the practice date. And no, sir, I do not think I was ever the practice date.
1: I feel like I've definitely been a practice date a couple of times.
0: Well, you deserved it.

0: 2026 is the year of the graduation truce.
1: Bro, you're making things up.
0: I'm not. There are so many celebrities that have put their differences aside to call a truce to come to their kids' graduations, even though they're divorced.
1: Oh, I love that. Okay.
0: Atlanta's Hit Music, Q99.7. It's the Kristen Show with Kristen and Ethan. Because I've seen some stories click through as I'm, like, you know, reading up on pop culture. And I'm like, wow, there are a lot of celebrities putting their pettiness aside and putting their dislike aside to come together for their kids' graduation. So I have a list of celebrities here. I'm going to name one of them. I'm going to see if you can name their partner, okay?
1: Okay, hit me with it.
0: So Jason Momoa and WHO reunited for their daughter Lola's high school graduation.
1: And this person is famous too?
0: Yes, she is.
1: It's not the Daenerys Targaryen that he dated in the Game of Thrones.
0: Did they date in real life?
1: I don't know who he's been with.
0: No, it is not the Mother of Dragons, the Breaker of Chains, the first of her name, Daenerys Targaryen. No, Lisa Bonet.
1: I know that name. I don't know who she is, but I know the name.
0: I know her from The Cosby Show.
1: Okay.
0: Yeah, Lisa Bonet. And then I think Lisa Bonet and Lenny Kravitz have a daughter, Zoe Kravitz.
1: That's who Zoe's mom is.
0: There you go.
1: She's got some kids. All right, let's go. Who's next?
0: Two.
1: I meant like famous.
0: There might be more. I don't know. All right, here we go. Next, Olivia Wilde and
1: Jason Sudeikis.
0: They came together for their daughter Daisy's elementary school graduation.
1: I was going to say Harry Styles, but I'm like, they didn't have a kid, so.
0: And I don't know if you're going to be able to guess this one.
1: I got it. Give me.
0: Kate Hudson and
1: Kate Hudson has a kid?
0: She has three by three different baby daddies. They came together to celebrate their son Ryder Robinson's graduation from NYU's School of the Arts.
1: If I tell you her famous parents, can that be a like consolation prize?
0: Absolutely not.
1: No. Who is she with?
0: She was with Chris Robinson of the Black Crowes.
1: Is that the dude with the weird hair?
0: I believe you are confusing him with the lead singer of the Counting Crows, and that is Adam Duritz.
1: Okay, he can't pull Kate Hudson. That makes sense.
0: Sir, he dated Courtney Cox and Jennifer Aniston.
1: You had them both?
0: Adam Duritz did, yes. That's what happens when you're the lead singer of a band. Too bad you can't sing.
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11: We all know how important it is to stay active as we age, especially as we get older. But I've come to realize that for as good as people are about getting their cardio in, a lot of older folks really don't seem to be doing the recommended amount of strength training or even understand why it's so important. It helps you stay functional and therefore independent for as long as possible. Certified strength and conditioning specialist Dana Santis says a great place to start is not with dumbbells or barbells, but with your body weight, which allows you to build strength while also learning how your body moves and where your limitations exist. It also reduces the risk of overwhelming your connective tissue, which adapts more slowly than muscles as we get older. Once you're comfortable, you can dial up that intensity, but do it slowly, do it carefully. I'm Dr. Sanjay Gupta, helping you live a better life.
0: He's got ties. He's got socks. 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Treat your dad to a $5,000 basement barbecue or backyard upgrade. 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

All right, so I'm calling all my Lizzie McGuire fans, my Hilary Duff fans. It's getting serious out here, okay? All week long, we are getting you in to see Hilary Duff when she comes to Ameris Bank Amphitheater, June 25th. You want a pair of tickets to the show, plus a pair of passes to the pre-show soundcheck party. You get a photo and all that. Well, all you got to do is listen in. When Laura takes over later this afternoon at 7, she will have a keyword. She will give it out. All you got to do is text it in.

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1: 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This sweet little old lady is getting scammed by a person claiming to be Liam Neeson. How much money has she already lost? And why was she the one arrested? 4 o'clock on The Kristen Show.

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0: 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If your family member is getting scammed and they are just giving away all of your inheritance, all of your money, what are you supposed to do? Especially if the authorities aren't doing anything. It's the Kristen Show with Kristen and Ethan. Now, I got a soft spot. I got a soft spot for kids, for elderly, and for animals.
1: Yeah.
0: I think most people do. Some people, I get it. You don't like kids. That's fine. You don't like elderly. That's fine. You don't like animals. Something's wrong with you. Anyway, this sweet little old lady, Judith.
1: Her name's Judith?
0: Judith.
1: Oh, no.
0: She's 76, and she has been sending money to Liam Neeson. Because, you know, if anybody needs money, it's Liam Neeson. Bless. It just makes me, it incenses me that somebody behind a computer is taking advantage of this sweet little old lady. I mean, I don't know if she's sweet.
1: Her name's Judith. She's sweet.
0: But we know she's old. So here's the thing. All right. So she's been sending money to this person who's claiming to be Liam Neeson, right?
1: Okay.
0: She's been completely conned out of $500,000.
1: You're $500,000.
0: Half a mil this person has taken from her. They deserve to spend so much time in jail. So Judith over here is just giving away, meanwhile's giving away the family inheritance. And they're like, meanwhile, you got to stop. And they took her phone away.
1: Yeah.
0: She got mad.
1: Yeah.
0: So she got her phone back. And then they tried to take her phone again. And she hit some people. And obviously,
1: she got violent?
0: Judith got violent. She was booked on misdemeanor. They filed charges. She is booked on misdemeanor charges, released on a $250 bond. But police reports contain no details about the scam's duration or financial losses. However, I did digging.
1: Yeah.
0: And according to other, like, stories, she's given away half a mil. But, like, how frustrating. And as a family, like, what are you supposed to do?
1: Tough luck, dude.
0: What do you mean, tough luck?
1: Meemaw's getting off over here with Liam Neeson.
0: It's not Liam Neeson.
1: As far as you know.
0: It's Liam Gleason, but it's not Liam Neeson.
1: No. Look, she's getting something from it. She thinks she's dating him. He's probably saying, I love you, and sending pictures of sorts.
0: That's our inheritance.
1: Well, you should have been smarter than leaving it with Judith.
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10: Making sure your kids get enough sleep. It's one of the most important things you can do for them as a parent, and yet it's often overlooked. Not only does sleep in the early years set the stage for mental and physical health, it also creates the foundation for how one sleeps later in life. That's according to the National Sleep Foundation. Now, that organization recommends 14 to 17 hours a night for newborns, 12 to 15 for infants, 11 to 14 for toddlers, 10 to 13 for preschoolers, and 9 to 11 for school-aged children. When it's age appropriate, start by talking to your kids about why sleep is important. It helps their body grow, helps their brains learn, helps their mood stay steady. Don't underestimate the importance of a routine. You can even narrate what you're doing step by step to help them along the way. I'm Dr. Sanjay Gupta, helping you live a better life.
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Atlanta's hit music, Q99.7. We are 99 minutes commercial free. The Washington Mystics coach got ejected and escorted off the court by three police officers during the Atlanta Dream Game. We

0: minutes commercial free. It's Atlanta's Hit Music, Q99.7. All right, Ethan, let's run through these rumors that have to do with Taylor Swift and Travis Kelce's wedding.
1: Oh, yeah.
0: Well, the one thing everybody seems to agree on. Well, there's two things that everybody seems to agree on. It's happening July 3rd, and it's happening in New York City.
1: Yeah.
0: But do we really believe she and Travis are getting married at Madison Square Garden?
1: I'm glad you said that, because there's no way. That's the falso. That's the false one.
0: So you think that's like the...
1: decoy.
0: Decoy.
1: Yes.
0: All right.
1: Madison Square Garden, Taylor Swift, no.
0: And somebody said 1,000 guests.
1: That doesn't seem right.
0: She doesn't strike me as the bride that would have 1,000 guests at her wedding. Like, I freaking know the woman. Anyway, and I get it. Like, if you got billions of dollars, you can transform any space into a wedding venue. Yeah. Like, they can make it look like Madison Square Garden will look like they're walking into some kind of wedding wonderland. I bet. But
1: what's the connection? What's the connection to her?
0: Well, right now they're saying Madison Square Garden doesn't have any events booked from June 29th through July 6th.
1: Oh.
0: Now, just as far as a connection, I think for security, because, you know, it's a highly secure infrastructure, and guests can be transported in blacked out buses so nobody can know who the guests are.
1: And don't forget, too, you can go underground into MSG.
0: Oh, yeah?
1: So you can, yeah.
0: Maybe that's why.
1: Ooh.

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1: Hi, it's Gracie Abrams with my new song, Hit the Wall. It's your Music Plus.
0: Gracie Abrams on how Hit the Wall may evolve in concert compared to the studio version.
1: I think what's so exciting about touring music is the way that the songs evolve from the studio version to the live, the live versions. And playing my new music with the band always influences the sound. I think I'm so lucky to work with such a talented group of people in our band and crew who all have their own, you know, set of expertise and instincts as individual artists, and to see that come together is a thrill. We have so much fun in rehearsals trying all different versions of songs, and then right now as we gear up to take this album live, we've already been making lots of tweaks, which is a lot of fun. And I think that, you know, I very much have the fans in mind when we're in rehearsals. I'm like, what will they feel extra hard? So it's all about crafting that experience.

0: My parents called a graduation truce when I graduated. How'd Ethan, are your parents together?
1: Yeah.
0: Look at them go.
1: What can I say?
0: So no truce could be called from them. So graduation truce, that's when the parents who were either separated, divorced, whatever, they put all their pettiness aside to come back together for the child because, you know, co-parenting the way it's supposed to be, and it's a graduation truce. Atlanta's Hit Music, Q99.7. It's Kristen Show with Kristen and Ethan. We are 99 minutes, commercial free. And yes, when I graduated from college, technically my parents were divorced or separated. I'm not quite sure. And yeah, we all went out to dinner together and it was, from what I remember, fine. I don't remember anything like blowing up in anybody's face or nothing.
2: You didn't black that out from memory there?
0: You know what? I do that a lot, so maybe. But they also put their stuff aside when my brother graduated from the Marines and we all went to Paris Island. I feel like...
1: Bit of a truce.
0: Yeah, so there it is, the season of graduation truces, especially for celebrities. There's a bunch of celebrities who have parted ways, but they have kids together. So, Ethan, I'm going to give you a name and see if you can name... the celebrity's ex they called a graduation truce with. So I'm going to start with the lesser of the celebrity in this relationship, Gabriel Aubrey.
2: Gabriel?
1: Oh, is that the dude with the good hair?
0: That is a fine-looking man.
2: I don't like that guy.
0: He's a model.
1: He had one... Nah, his claim to fame is Halle Berry, obviously.
0: Uh-huh.
1: Let's go. They got back together for the truce?
0: They did not get back together. They were at the same event, but they didn't speak.
1: That counts.
0: They reunited for their daughter's high school graduation. They were there, but they were attending separately.
1: Okay.
0: Now, a different couple who actually spoke and seemed cheerful were Jason Sudeikis and...
1: Olivia Wilde.
0: Yes.
1: Yeah. Wait, but didn't they? I thought they had a terrible ending, too.
0: Well, yeah, because remember, he served her papers when she was on stage at a work event. No, they appeared friendly and cheerful despite the very highly publicized breakup, but they came together for their daughter's elementary school graduation.

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1: I know, right?
0: Meeting Hillary Duff? 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

0: guilty of judging Savannah Guthrie. Ethan?
1: Yeah, same.
0: Until we watch the interview with her and Jenna Bush Hager.
1: I feel terrible.
0: Atlanta's at Music Q99.7. It's the Kristen Show with Kristen and Ethan. It was crazy because I was just talking about Savannah Guthrie to my neighbor yesterday. You know, the fact that she's been back at work since April. Her mom went missing February 1st. Still hasn't been found. They're still offering $1 million reward. And here she has been doing her job on the Today Show. And wondering, would I be able to do that? Or would I be like, I'm not doing anything until my mother is found? Well, this is her conversation with Jenna.
2: You coming back here and leading the ship, which I know has not been easy. And yet here you are, morning after morning, getting out of bed.
3: I'm happy to be back. And it's like the 2 hours of my day that it's not that I'm not thinking about it, because I am.
2: Yeah.
3: But it's something to do. And yes. It brings me a lot of joy to be with everybody.
2: Yeah.
3: But no, it's not easy.
0: Not even 24 hours ago, I was sitting there judging the woman, being like, I can never go back to work until my mother is found or something. And now I sit here, and she just did this interview with Jenna this morning, and I listen, and I'm like, oh no, like I get it. And I actually get it on a deeper level than I realized, because I still did the birth show while my dad was on hospice. Like, I was down in Orlando and doing the birth show for 4 hours in the morning and then being, you know, by his bedside at night. And so there is like this compartmentalization that you can do even when you have something horrific happening in your life, because you have to have the escape. You can't live the trauma, live, eat and breathe the trauma 24/7, because you will destroy yourself. So I have this better understanding today than I did yesterday. So
1: I still don't know, man. Like, her mom is literally still out there somewhere.
0: I know. But it's like, what is she? Like, she's not law enforcement.
1: Yeah.
0: She's not the detective. So, and all she can do is continue to put a face to her mom's disappearance,
1: yeah,
0: which is what she can do from the Today Show.

XCX just announced today that she is going back out on tour this fall to promote her upcoming 7th studio album, Music, Fashion, Film. How about a pair of tickets right now? Yeah, you heard me right. Just announced a tour today. We already got a pair of tickets for you to see Charlie XCX take over State Farm Arena in Atlanta October 6th. Caller number 9-404-448-0997. And you will be there October 6th at State Farm to see Charlie.

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2: I feel like there's two ways of knowing you made it. One, you're selling out arenas. People are screaming your songs. Two, you end up in a Madonna music video, which just dropped today. Shout out Sabrina Carpenter in it. Insane. Made it. Yeah, I got the latest from Sabrina right here. This is House Tour.

0: 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Q99.7.
1: Another winner.
2: Shelly from Acworth, to make this rainy day a little better, how about a pair of tickets to see Charlie XCX?
3: Oh, my God. No way.
2: Oh, my God. Yes way. Girl.
3: Oh, my God. That's so exciting.
2: Girl, Shelly, listen. Charlie just announced this tour today, and we already got a pair of tickets for you to see here over at State Farm Arena October 6th.
3: Oh, my God. Thank you so much.
2: You're so welcome.
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2: I don't think so.
4: Yeah, you can't even. But Shelly, you're getting in before anybody else out here.
2: Oh, yeah.
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0: is a German named Freddy who has stolen Atlanta's heart. And I have slid into his DMs hoping he'll come on the Kristen Show. Atlanta's at Music Q99.7. It's the Kristen Show with Kristen and Ethan. So I am so following the story of Freddy on Twitter. I refuse to call it X. I haven't been on Twitter and I can't remember how long, Ethan.
1: Yeah.
0: But I did for Freddy. So Freddy's letting everybody know he's coming to the U.S. for the World Cup. And he is currently in Atlanta. He posted Mercedes-Benz Stadium and he's like, what a bleeping stadium. And then he was like sitting there talking about, not gonna lie, riding the metro in Atlanta is a bit scary. If any of you guys are going to a game there, I'd probably recommend getting an Uber instead. And the way he went on to describe MARTA, he goes, it's like a GTA lobby. One person next to us taking off his shirt and declaring war on Donald Trump while another person is moonwalking across the platform.
1: That's Freddy. That's my boy Freddy.
0: He also went to the Stranger Things filming locations.
1: Yes.
0: He went to the Martin Luther King National Historical Park.
1: Good man.
0: He went to Stone Mountain.
1: Okay.
0: His thoughts, WTF, this thing is crazy. Then he headed to the North Georgia Mountains. He, on his way, he stopped at Walmart.
1: So this
0: he got to experience Walmart. Then, years ago, Ethan, he's in Helen, Georgia. He said, we found a German village in the mountains. I feel right at home. He just shot the hooch.
1: Oh, he's getting the full experience.
0: He said, currently tubing down Chattahoochee River. Peak Atlanta right here. Yesterday, he posted, why is every second comment telling me to go to a strip club? Is this a normal activity to do in America? Yes, Freddy.
1: Yes. Magic City, lemon pepper wings. Good night.
0: See, this is why we need to get German Freddy in here. And we need to have a lemon pepper wing contest and have all of Atlanta bring their lemon pepper wings in here and let German Freddy determine which one is the best.
1: Achtung!
0: What does that mean?
1: No idea.
0: You might have just cursed on the Kristen Show.
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16: We've talked a lot about measles over the past year, but mumps has largely flown under the radar, even though it's been making a bit of a comeback as well. That's because fewer people are getting the MMR vaccine, which stands for measles, mumps, and rubella. The vaccine's been around for decades. It is effective. It is safe. What makes mumps outbreaks difficult to contain is that symptoms usually don't appear for 2 to 3 weeks after someone's been exposed. And that can make it hard to pin down where that exposure took place. And someone who is infected can transmit the virus to someone else before they are symptomatic. If you get sick, which could manifest like a run-of-the-mill respiratory virus or the telltale swelling of your cheeks and jaw, all you can really do at that point is to treat the symptoms and also isolate yourself so you don't infect anyone else. I'm Dr. Sanjay Gupta, helping you live a better life.
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All right, we got to get high. Millennials, unite. Hillary Duff is going on tour. She's going to be at Ameris Bank Amphitheater. And we not only are we getting you into the show, we are getting you to the sound check party that we're having where you get to take a picture. So it's a huge deal. You're going to be right up there with Lizzie McGuire. It's going to be insane. And the only way in is to make sure you're hanging out with Laura when she takes over at 7 o'clock tonight. She is going to have a keyword for you to text. Hey, you better not miss it right here on Q99.7.

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0: Ethan, let's run through these rumors that have to do with Taylor Swift and Travis Kelce's wedding.
1: Oh, yeah.
0: Atlanta's Hit Music, Q99.7. It's the Kristen Show. Well, the one thing everybody seems to agree on, well, there's two things that everybody seems to agree on. It's happening July 3rd, mm-hmm. and it's happening in New York City.
1: Yeah.
0: But do we really believe she and Travis are getting married at Madison Square Garden?
1: I'm glad you said that, because there's no way. That's the falso. That's the false one.
0: So you think that's like the...
1: Decoy. Yes.
0: All right.
1: Madison Square Garden, Taylor Swift, no.
0: And somebody said 1,000 guests.
1: That doesn't seem right.
0: She doesn't strike me as the bride that would have 1,000 guests at her wedding. Like, I freaking know the woman. Anyway, and I get it. Like, if you got billions of dollars, you can transform any space into a wedding venue. Yeah. Like, they can make it look like Madison Square Garden will look like they're walking into some kind of wedding wonderland. I bet. But
1: what's the connection? What's the connection to her?
0: Well, right now they're saying Madison Square Garden doesn't have any events booked from June 29th through July 6th.
1: Ooh.
0: Now, just as far as a connection, I think for security, because, you know, it's a highly secure infrastructure, and guests can be transported in blacked out buses so nobody can know who the guests are.
1: And don't forget, too, you can go underground into MSG.
0: Oh, yeah?
1: So you can, yeah.
0: Maybe that's why. Ooh. So maybe there is some truth to it.

0: Adulting is hard.
1: I know, right?
0: Meeting Hillary Duff? Surprisingly easy.
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minutes of music, Q99.7. Your next chance to get into the Hillary Duff soundcheck party is coming up next hour. Make sure you're listening to Laura, because she's going to give you that keyword to text, and that's going to qualify you for a pair of tickets to see Hillary Duff June 25th at Ameris Bank Amphitheater, and it's also going to get you qualified for that pre-show, I'll get it out, soundcheck party.

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1: Practice dates?
0: Practice dates. 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It's the Kristen Show with Kristen and Ethan. Gen Z are intentionally dating people they find unattractive to improve their dating skills.
1: This cannot be real.
0: I'm like, isn't every date technically a practice date?
1: Yeah.
0: Yeah. So there's a New Yorker by the name of Christina, and she says practice dates with less appealing matches help let go of unrealistic expectations and reduce pressure.
1: That's horrible.
0: I mean,
1: do you ever think you're a practice date?
0: It's only horrible if you find out you're the practice date. And no, sir, I do not think I was ever the practice date.
1: I feel like I've definitely been a practice date a couple of times.
0: Well, you deserved it.

0: Jonathan, make it make sense. How does a 37-year-old woman convince everybody she's a 12-year-old girl in order to get adopted?
1: Is that an orphan movie?
0: No, this is something different. 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A 37-year-old Brazilian woman has been charged with fraud after posing as a 12-year-old girl to get adopted. Listen to this. So Amanda pretended to be 12 and that she was a runaway named Gabriella. She reached out to a church pastor, explaining that she escaped her family. Members of the church community provided her with money, introduced her to a family that was willing to help her. She lived with this family, took medicine, including Mounjaro, the GLP shot.
1: What?
0: The family celebrated her quote unquote 12th birthday. They tried to complete the process of adoption, but the relative suspected something was wrong with her. Now, I'm going to show you her mugshot.
1: Oh, please. I need to see this.
0: Does this look like a 12-year-old girl?
2: You're lying, bro. That is a 50-year-old plus woman right there. That passed for 13?
0: For 12.
2: For 12?
0: She was pretending to be 12. That's a 37-year-old woman.
2: Also, they gave a 12-year-old a GLP-1 shot?
0: I don't. That's what you're focused on?
2: How?
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13: Making sure your kids get enough sleep. It's one of the most important things you can do for them as a parent, and yet it's often overlooked. Not only does sleep in the early years set the stage for mental and physical health, it also creates the foundation for how one sleeps later in life. That's according to the National Sleep Foundation. Now, that organization recommends 14 to 17 hours a night for newborns, 12 to 15 for infants, 11 to 14 for toddlers, 10 to 13 for preschoolers, and 9 to 11 for school-aged children. When it's age appropriate, start by talking to your kids about why sleep is important. It helps their body grow, helps their brains learn, helps their mood stay steady. Don't underestimate the importance of a routine. You can even narrate what you're doing step by step to help them along the way. I'm Dr. Sanjay Gupta, helping you live a better life.
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4: How often do you stop to wonder whether you should share something that's revealing, maybe even embarrassing, with a partner, a friend, or even your boss? In her new book called Revealing, The Underrated Power of Oversharing, behavioral scientist Leslie John says doing just that can help you deepen relationships that are vital to your life. We need people to trust us in order to get things like love, friendship, and career success. That's what she told us. When you make yourself vulnerable by revealing something sensitive, it does make other people trust you. In turn, when you ask someone to reveal something about themselves, showing that interest will generally lead someone to like you more. Why? Because people like to be asked about themselves, she says. It also signals that they are discriminating and choosy, but in a good way. I'm Dr. Sanjay Gupta, helping you live a better life.
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I'm Laura. This weather right now is giving cozy. I am not going to have to ask Alexa to play rain sounds to help me fall asleep tonight. It's happening naturally. But you know what you can ask Alexa to do? 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
1: I am losing my mind as a grown adult because I never thought I'd be able to see Hillary Duff live, let alone hear new music from her in the year 2026. Want to get you into the show June 25th, the Ameris Bank Amphitheater, but also get you into her pre-show sound check party and a group photo with Hillary. 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

Designer Sherwin-Williams, the paint company, releases their loneliest color, the one that no one ever buys. It's Atlantis at Music, Q99.7. I'm Laura. This year, it is offbeat green. Yeah, I can see why no one buys it. It looks like algae, like you need to clean your pool. Or split pea soup, which is also not favorable.

0: Alyssa in Marietta. What are you doing?
1: Going to Target right now to get a bikini for summer.
0: All right, let's take a guess. How much money do you think you're actually going to drop at Target tonight?
1: Maybe like 80.
0: 80? That's all? You're going to have to put your blinders on when you're walking to the bathing suit section, because that's going to

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5: A Better Life with Dr. Sanjay Gupta.
6: We've talked a lot about measles over the past year, but mumps has largely flown under the radar, even though it's been making a bit of a comeback as well. That's because fewer people are getting the MMR vaccine, which stands for measles, mumps, and rubella. The vaccine's been around for decades. It is effective. It is safe. What makes mumps outbreaks difficult to contain is that symptoms usually don't appear for 2 to 3 weeks after someone's been exposed. And that can make it hard to pin down where that exposure took place. And someone who is infected can transmit the virus to someone else before they are symptomatic. If you get sick, which could manifest like a run-of-the-mill respiratory virus or the telltale swelling of your cheeks and jaw, all you can really do at that point is to treat the symptoms and also isolate yourself so you don't infect anyone else. I'm Dr. Sanjay Gupta, helping you live a better life.
0: He's got ties. He's got socks. Give him a gift that really rocks. Treat your dad to a $5,000 basement barbecue or backyard upgrade. Pop gets to pick. Head to our website to enter this national contest for a chance at $5,000 for your top pop.
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4: Yes, it is. And going to get you in to see Niall Horan. He just dropped a brand new album last Friday, and he's going to be here April 28th, State Farm Arena. You want to go to the show? Keep track of the songs. I'll get you in before number one. Here we go. Taylor Swift's return to country. She literally broke all the records this weekend with this one off the Toy Story 5 soundtrack. I knew it. I knew it.